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15: From the Sky News Centre at 2. The Prime Minister says hatred and fear did not have the last word ahead of events to mark 25 years since the 9/11 attacks. Nearly 3,000 people died after Al-Qaeda terrorists hijacked and crashed four passenger planes in the US. England's 10 Labour mayors have promised to cap local tourist taxes at 5% of the price of the hotel when the measures are brought in. Some hospitality groups have hit out at the plans, which they say could lead to job losses and more expensive family holidays. These people in Matlock Bath in Derbyshire, which is dependent on tourism, have mixed views.
16: It'll stop people from coming out, won't it? The cost of living is dear enough. Fuel, food, everything.
17: I wouldn't go on the principle of, again, you're being taxed on something what you shouldn't be taxed on.
18: You do it when you go abroad, so you may as well do it when you're at home because it's actually going towards
19: a local town.
18: Yeah, a local town.
15: A mother's been charged with the murder of her toddler in Dudley 3 years ago. Faizah Hassan is also accused of 8 counts of wounding with intent and cruelty to another child. Police officers gathered yesterday for the funeral of their colleague PC Tom Clough, who died on duty on the A66 on Teesside last month. The Army veteran's coffin was draped in the Union flag. Cleveland Police Federation Chairwoman Lauren Somerville spoke on behalf of his family.
20: He was so full of fun and, most importantly, he loved his sausage dog, Frank, so deeply.
15: Fellow police officer PC Matthew Blades, also killed, was laid to rest on Wednesday. 5 other people also died in the crash. RNLI volunteers and staff have been warned not to wear their uniforms at certain times. They faced abuse after being targeted by anti-migrant demonstrators in Dover and Portsmouth. And Manchester United have won their first game back in the Champions League for almost 3 years. They eased to a 4-0 win against Sabah at Old Trafford. That's the latest. I'm Cam Hall.

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10: From the Sky News Centre at 3, a special changing of the guard ceremony is among the events being held in the UK to remember the victims of 9/11. Almost 3,000 people lost their lives 25 years ago to the day when four commercial planes were hijacked by Al-Qaeda terrorists in US skies. 67 victims were British. Former President George W. Bush recalls hearing the news of the attacks while visiting a school in Florida.
11: I didn't have much time to process that. But it was pretty clear to me that if we were under attack, then my job was to defend the child that was reading to me and her family and her country. And so it was a moment of clarity.
10: All 10 of Labour's metro mayors have committed to capping any tourist tax imposed in their regions at 5%. Hotel and tourism firms in England warn the levy could be hugely damaging. MPs will once again debate whether to allow some terminally ill adults in England and Wales to seek an assisted death. A previous bill tabled by Labour's Kim Leadbeater ran out of time in the House of Lords. A mother's been charged with the murder of her 17-month-old daughter in Dudley 3 years ago. The toddler's grandmother is also accused of allowing her death and child cruelty. Manchester United eased to a 4-0 win against Sabah in their first game back in the Champions League for almost 3 years. Michael Carrick's side were 3-0 up by half-time of their opening league phase match at Old Trafford. The United boss says they did a professional job.
12: Good performance individually, collectively, or pretty much all the way through the game. From start to finish, boys that started, boys that came on the pitch, and clean sheet and some goals and some good exciting footballs. It was a good night all round, yeah.
10: And the RNLI is reviewing its security procedures after volunteers were targeted during anti-migrant protests in Dover and Portsmouth. The lifeboat charity is urging members to consider not to wear branded uniforms in some circumstances. That's the latest. I'm Cam Hall.

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0: soulful Tanishq Shukla and the very entertaining Manu Raj Veer. After winning your hearts on TV, they are now coming to UK to perform live for the very first time this November. 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
10: From the Sky News Centre at 4, 67 Britons who died in the 9/11 attacks will be remembered during memorial services 25 years on. There'll also be commemorations at New York's World Trade Centre and the Pentagon in Washington, D.C., where three hijacked planes crashed. Fighter pilot Heather Penny remembers her and a colleague being ordered to intercept a fourth jet.
11: We knew at that point that this would be a suicide mission. So he would ram his jet into the cockpit, and I would ram my jet into the tail of the aircraft.
10: Passengers eventually stormed the cockpit and were killed when the plane came down in a field in Pennsylvania. MPs will once again debate whether to back assisted dying in England and Wales when the issue returns to the Commons later. An earlier bill ran out of time in the House of Lords. Labour MP Lauren Edwards is now bringing the proposals back. She says she wants to help terminally ill people like Christy Arntzen.
12: I felt a huge sense of responsibility to people like Christy, who had, you know, had their hopes dashed by a very small number of unelected peers in the House of Lords. I knew it wouldn't be an easy process, but absolutely worth it to have another go.
10: Police chiefs have stepped up planning and intelligence gathering after the Home Secretary warned anti-migration protesters are trying to intimidate communities. Masked demonstrators were in Dover and Portsmouth at the weekend. All 10 of Labour's metro mayors have committed to capping any tourist tax imposed in their regions at 5%. Some hospitality businesses say the plans are a kick in the teeth. It's claimed delays to upgrading Britain's ageing power grid could cost consumers billions. The National Audit Office says up to £70 billion in investments needed over the next 5 years. And Manchester United have returned to the Champions League with a 4-0 win against Sabah at Old Trafford. It was their first game in Europe's top club competition in almost 3 years. That's the latest. I'm Cam Hall.

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The same Sunrise spirit, just more smooth. Sunrise Hits, the UK's

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10: From the Sky News Centre at 5. The Prime Minister says hatred and fear did not have the last word ahead of events to mark 25 years since the 9/11 attacks. Nearly 3,000 people died, including 67 British nationals, after Al-Qaeda terrorists hijacked four passenger planes over the US. Mary Fetchett's 24-year-old son Brad was killed in the South Tower of New York's World Trade Center, where the second aircraft struck. She says he'd called just before to say he was safe.
11: He was really a very kind and compassionate young man, not just with his family, but his friends as well. I do feel, you know, I think once you accept their death, they become part of you.
10: MPs will restart the debate on whether to legalise assisted dying in England and Wales today. Labour's Lauren Edwards is reintroducing proposals that didn't clear the House of Lords in time. She says the Commons should approve the bill again so peers can finish what they started. Labour MP Ashley Dalton, who has terminal cancer, will be voting against it.
12: What I might want, or what any other individual might want, should that take precedent over creating an environment that puts very vulnerable people at risk? And I just can't see that that's right.
10: Police forces have stepped up planning and intelligence gathering about masked anti-immigration demonstrations after meeting the Home Secretary yesterday. Shabana Mahmood warned protesters are trying to intimidate communities. The Prime Minister's promising faster train journeys in the north. £1 billion is being invested in 29 new battery electric trains for TransPennine Express. The SNP claims an independent Scotland inside the EU would make people there £3,000 a year richer. An economics professor says Brexit's cost to the UK up to 8% of its GDP. And Manchester United have won their first game back in the Champions League for almost 3 years. They beat Sabah 4-0. That's the latest. I'm Cam Hall.

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4: And now the weather.
5: Outside, gloomy skies, a persistent drizzle, and a chilly wind blowing from the west, north, east, and south.
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13: From the Sky News Centre at 6. Memorial services will be held in the UK to mark 25 years since the 9/11 attacks. Four passenger planes were hijacked by Al-Qaeda terrorists in America on this day in 2001. Two crashed into the Twin Towers of New York's World Trade Center, where Tom Michaud, the CEO of KBW, lost 67 colleagues. He'd been delayed by his young son while getting ready for work.
14: He had never done it before, and he had never done it on a workday after that early in the morning. I put him back in his pajamas, put him in bed with my wife, and I missed my train, which meant that I was standing on the sidewalk and watched the events play out rather than being at my desk.
13: MPs will once again debate whether to allow some terminally ill adults in England and Wales to seek an assisted death. A previous bill tabled by Labour's Kim Leadbeater ran out of time in the House of Lords. Martha Clark says she couldn't go to Switzerland when her father, who had motor neurone disease, ended his life there.
15: For him to go out there alone and for us to, you know, wave him goodbye on the driveway, it's awful. We have no closure. And, you know, that's something that we all have to deal with for the rest of our lives.
13: A senior police chief says officers are ready to use powers to ban face coverings at anti-migrant protests. Last weekend, crowds of men wearing black and with their faces covered caused disruption at the Port of Dover and in Portsmouth. The price of oils jumped above $100 a barrel for the first time since May. It's been driven by rising attacks on shipping in the Middle East. A study suggests some menopause supplements lack key nutrients and vary in vitamin doses. Researchers at UCL found no single common ingredient across products tested. And Manchester United returned to the Champions League for the first time in almost 3 years. They secured a 4-0 win against Sabah. That's the latest.
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1: 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Happy Friday morning. 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Let's get it on. Kesari on the way for you. Ishq Jaisa Kuch Na Ho, bro.
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1: 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Or you can WhatsApp 07925-700-272. So many WhatsApps already came in. Very, very, very early in the morning. So thank you so much for those guys waking up early. Well, I'm sure you're waking up early. You didn't wake up early for me, did you? We'll try and get through all your songs for you shortly right here on Sunrise Radio. Today is 25 years that we are remembering the 9/11 attacks in New York. So I think we should do a little something for that a little bit later on the show today as well, just to remember the just under 3,000 people that lost their lives on this day 25 years ago. I still remember where I was when it happened. I'm sure everyone remembers, right? You remember where you were when that happened. Let's do a little talk about that, maybe after 8 o'clock right here on Sunrise. On the way for you next, we've got... Om Shanti Om Dum Tara. Title song from Kuch Kuch Hota Hai.
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1: M25 anti-clock between 30 and 29. Congestion building up there. They got hard shoulder closed at the moment. 15 minutes worth of delays. M1 southbound between 22 and 21A. About 10 minutes worth of delays there. M6 northbound between 16 and 17. 15 minutes of delays with maintenance work. More for you in the next hour.
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0: 20 minutes to 7 on Sunrise Radio's breakfast show. Good morning. It's Friday, my favourite day of the week. I don't know about you. So this one's for all you cricket fans. You all know him as the Hitman, but are you ready to see the legend Rohit Sharma swap the cricket pitch for something completely new? This time, there will be no bats, no ball, no boundary, because Rohit Sharma is turning host for the brand new game show on Sony TV. Get ready for fun, laughter, games, and some seriously entertaining family moments. Family Full House with Rohit Sharma starts 19th September only on Sony TV. This show's guaranteed to be a six. Sony TV is available on Sky Channel 703, Virgin 805, and EETV 390 as well. I wondered about that. Like, not so much cricket players, but why do snooker players retire? It's not like they're getting too old. Their heart rate is, you know, too much, whatever. I don't understand that. I never understood it, actually. Why do snooker players ever retire? Like, anyway. It is Paul Shah on your breakfast show through until 9 o'clock this morning, through till 7. No, I think we're all done, though, for our listener's choice. It's going to be one of those days, isn't it? For our all request hour, we have got a competition for you just after 8 o'clock this morning. Last chance today and on drive time, on breakfast and drive time, to get yourself a 4 month supply of Well Kid vitamins for the kiddos, as they have undoubtedly started making their way back to school now. When you hear the cue to call, get dialing 020-881-380-40 for your chance to be a winner.
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2: 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As Rudy and Deck search for a missing nurse, their investigation suggests a dark conspiracy at play. 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
1: 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Mother's Mayfair at the Dilly has reopened its doors with a stunning new makeover with a brand new spectacular bar and lounge which will make you gasp. 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Dave in Solihull. Thank you. Made me chuckle actually this morning. I don't get very many WhatsApps that made me chuckle, but that made me chuckle. I'm not sure I can read it out on the radio. Even though, I mean, I could do, but to be honest with you, is that the hill that I want to die on? I don't think so. Will we get complaints? Yes. Will anything happen after the complaints? No. But it's just so much hassle, honestly. And people love complaining about me, which is fine. The boss kind of like, he'll give me a call and he'll say, "Hey, Paul, we got a complaint about you. Did you say this?" And I say, "Yeah." And he goes, "All right." Just goes on from there, really.

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4: From the Sky News Centre at 7. The Prime Minister says hatred and fear did not have the last word ahead of events to mark 25 years since the 9/11 attacks. Nearly 3,000 people died after Al-Qaeda terrorists hijacked four passenger planes over the US. Mary Fetchard's 24-year-old son Brad was killed in the South Tower of New York's World Trade Center where the second aircraft struck. She says he'd called just before to say he was safe.
5: He was really a very kind and compassionate young man, not just with his family, but his friends as well. I do feel, you know, I think once you accept their death, they become part of you.
4: MPs will restart the debate on whether to legalise assisted dying in England and Wales. Labour's Lauren Edwards is reintroducing proposals that didn't clear the House of Lords in time earlier this year. Labour MP Ashley Dalton, who has terminal cancer, is voting against it.
6: What I might want, or what any other individual might want, should that take precedent over creating an environment that puts very vulnerable people at risk? And I just can't see that that's right.
4: Donald Trump's reiterated his promise of a $5,000 check to American voters if the Republicans keep control of Congress. His White House number two, J.D. Vance, was previously interrupted by a heckler on the closing night of the party's midterm convention. A police chief says officers are absolutely ready to use powers to ban face coverings at anti-migration protests. Forces have stepped up intelligence gathering. Manchester United manager Michael Carrick's praised his side for a professional job. They kicked off their Champions League campaign with a 4-0 win against Sabah. And Elena Rybakina will face Aryna Sabalenka in the Women's US Open tennis final tomorrow. She beat Coco Gauff 6-4 in the deciding set of her semi-final. That's the latest. I'm Faye De Silva.
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9: Taking a look at long-haul arrivals into the UK's main airports. Flight from Mumbai into Heathrow Terminal 3 at 10 a.m. lands early at 12 minutes after 9 o'clock. Apart from that, you're looking good, chicken.
0: 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It's simply desilicious.
9: Highs of 22 degrees across the south of the country. Midlands highs of 20. Further up north in Scotland, you got highs of 17 degrees. Right now, it's 15 in London, 14 in Cardiff. Birmingham 13, Leicester, Bolton, Leeds and Manchester all at 14 degrees. And right now in Edinburgh, it's 11 degrees.
0: The Sunrise Radio weather update with Dairy Valley, the gold award winner of International Cheese and Dairy Awards 2026. It's simply desilicious.
9: Second hour of brekkie, let's get going with Wow! Goria Kalaya! I've got your listener's choice, I've got your corn cheese, Paul Shaw.
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1: 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Oh, Chogara Tara, it's a heart emoji. 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
4: 16 minutes after 7. Jamie and Harrow's back on breakfast. I love it. Right, we've got a winner for our listeners' choice. We'll do that in a second. Before we get there, let's do your corn cheer. Anjali and Dev are in love and plan to marry, but her family gets her married to Ram. Hi, Ram. Years later, Dev shows up to reunite with Anjali, who has managed to fall in love with her husband. Who plays Anjali in the film? What's the name of the actress who plays Anjali in the film? 2000, it was released. Mahima Chaudhary's in the film, but who plays Anjali in this film? What do you reckon?
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3: 20 minutes after 7, check you lot out, I love it. Right, V-Bav in Milton Keynes, Sweta in Kent's got it, Miriam Amesh in Preston, Jamie in Harrow, welcome back. We have got Sachin in Newbury, Zahida in Leicester, Jaswant in Belgium, Divya in Harrow, Gaju in Colindale, that's okay. I like that. I like a bit of autocorrect. Nadu in Wembley, Ajay in Harrow, Sophie in Scotland, Shailesh has got it. Shailesh. No, it's not Akshay Kumar. How could it be Akshay Kumar? Brevin in Crawley. There you go. Anjali and Dev are in love and plan to marry, but her family gets her married to Ram. Years later, Dev shows up to reunite with Anjali, who has managed to fall in love with her husband. Who plays Anjali in this film? What's the name of the actress who plays Anjali? 2000, Mahima Chaudhary in the film, Sunil Shetty in the film as well. But who plays Anjali in this film?
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3: 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Like I tell you, I've told you a few times, right? This spot, my system always throws in a love song, and I don't know why it does it. I think I know why it does it. I think I know how to fix it, but to be honest with you, I don't really want to fix it. And I know it's a bit early for these lovey-dovey songs, but I'm a big love song fan. I don't know, what about you?

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12: 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The very beautiful Jyotirmay Nayak, soulful Tanishq Shukla, and the very entertaining Manraj Veer. 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
3: M25 anti-clock between 16 and 15. Lane closures following overnight maintenance. 20 minutes worth of delays. Also on the M25 clockwise between 19 and 21A. Residual congestion following an early morning carriageway close, 18 minutes of delays. M1 northbound between 6A and Junction 8. Commuter traffic there, 15 minutes of delays. More for you in the next hour.
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1: 7:38, Mahesh and East Coast, you got it. Indu in Cardiff, Sejal in Hounslow, Jacob in Harrow, Pooja from Knaphill. Where's Knaphill? No idea. Gigi in Harlow, Rafa in Bromley's got it. Lynn in Dudley, Priyanka in Germany. There you go, Priyanka. Kalpa in Birmingham. Heading to our niece's wedding in Leicester. Thank you for entertaining us. From Galpa, Ritesh and Rishi in Birmingham. Who has a wedding on a Friday? That's a proper Guju move, isn't it? Like, is it cheaper on a Friday? Let's do it on a Friday. Yeah, you know it, man. You're gonna get there to that wedding. You're just going to get budgier. That's all you're going to get all day. Priya in Hayes, Minnie in Newcastle. Well done, all you guys. Anjali and Dev are in love and plan to marry, but her family gets her married to Ram. Years later, Dev shows up to reunite with Anjali, who has managed to fall in love with her husband, obviously. Who plays Anjali in this film? What's the name of the actress who plays Anjali in the film? 2000, Mahima Chowdhury, Sunil Shetty and Akshay Kumar all in the film. But who plays Anjali in the film? My daughter's name. 020-8813-8040 is my number. You can WhatsApp through 07925-700-272.
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1: Let's run down that city, Monica. Durandar on the way for you next on Sunrise. Now, who remembers this? Raghav's debut single, solo single, Can't Get Enough from Storyteller. That's on the way for you as well.

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1: And right now it's 10 minutes to 8 o'clock right here on Sunrise Radio. Got a few more names to read out. It has been busy this morning. Ratchet in Canterbury, yes. Smitha in Warrington, Kanika in Harrods got it, Nita in North Hart, Arush in Reading, Nikita, Nyla and Anika, well done, in Nottingham, Ronesh in Mauritius, Ram in Leicester, hi Ram, good morning Vips. We've got whoever this is, Nasir in Wolston Green in London. The answer is Shilpa Shetty Kundra. Well done to everyone who got it right this morning. How long have I got? Not long at all. Okay, so we have got a competition on the way for you just after 8 o'clock. Your chance to grab yourself some vitamins for the kids, courtesy of our show sponsor, Vita Biotics. So if you do want to grab these Well Kid vitamins, all you got to do is listen out for the cue to call when you hear it. 020-8813-8040. When you hear that cue to call, okay? 020-8813-8040. I'll give you the full spiel just after 8 o'clock so you know what you're getting. Obviously, the kids going back to school, this is the perfect time to get them in check and get them ready the right way with Well Kid vitamins from Vita Biotics. 4 months supply, which ain't nothing to be sniffed at, let's face it, right? 4 months supply. Yeah, get it sorted and get them ready for school.

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13: From the Moscone Centre at 8, a special changing of the guard ceremony is among the events being held in the UK to remember the victims of 9/11. Almost 3,000 people lost their lives 25 years ago to the day when four commercial planes were hijacked by Al-Qaeda terrorists in US skies. 67 were British citizens. Former President George W. Bush recalls hearing the news of the attacks while visiting a school in Florida.
14: I didn't have much time to process that, but it was pretty clear to me that if we were under attack, then my job was to defend the child that was reading to me and her family and her country. And so it was a moment of clarity.
13: A bill giving dying adults help to end their life could move a step closer today when MPs vote on a proposal to introduce it. The last effort to change the law in England and Wales was supported by MPs, but stalled in the House of Lords. The UK economy unexpectedly grew by 0.4% in July. Official figures show it follows growth of 0.3% the month before. Face coverings at anti-migrant protests could be banned after the Home Secretary warned protesters are trying to intimidate communities. Last weekend, people in masks blocked access to the port of Dover. A study suggests some menopause supplements lack key nutrients and vary in vitamin doses. Researchers at UCL found no single common ingredient across products they tested. With limited scientific evidence, they ease symptoms. Shafali Loth is a nutritionist at Which.
15: Actually, for some people, there have been reports of liver damage after they've taken these things. So just because something is natural or what you think is natural, it doesn't mean that it's harmless.
13: And Oasis have confirmed another upcoming tour announcement. The band's iconic black and white logo lit up the skies above the Etihad Stadium during a drone show before being replaced with the date September 14th. That's the latest. I'm Faye De Silva.
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17: Taking a look at long-haul arrivals into the UK's main airports, flight from Mumbai into Heathrow Terminal 3 at 10am, lands early at 12 minutes after 9. Apart from that, you're looking good. Check in.
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17: Highs of 22 in the south, Midlands highs of 20. Further up north in Scotland, highs of 17 degrees. Right now it's 16 in London. Cardiff at 14, Birmingham 13, Leicester, Bolton, Leeds and Manchester all at 14 degrees. And right now in Glasgow, it's sunny, sunny, sunny, 12 degrees.
0: 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It's simply desilicious.
17: 4 minutes after eight, it's Friday morning. Yeah, breakfast show with Bulsha, Bacha, Morning on the way for you. Duck Duck Reloaded for you as well. On top of that, I've got your listener's choice and a competition with our sponsors, Vitabiotics, for some vitamin goodies.
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1: 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So when you hear that cue to call, as quick as you can, 020-881-3840 for your chance to be a winner right here on Sunrise Radio. Okay, listener's choice for this morning. Which of these two do you want next? Sajana vs Sajana, it's a thumbs up for this one. Or maybe you want to go with Dilja Dosanjh, Lover. It's a heart emoji, obviously. So Sajana vs Sajana, thumbs up, Lover, heart emoji. What's happy choice now? 07925 700 272. Winner plays just after the break. Stay there.

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2: M4 both directions between junction 8 and 10. Serious carriageway closure on the moment following an incident there. Half hour's worth of delays. M25 anti-clock between 16 and 15. Lane closures. Heavy congestion building. 20 minutes of delays. M6 northbound between 14 and 15. Lane closures at the moment. 15 minutes of delays. More in the next hour with Shabs.
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1: 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When I come to you on the phone lines, the very first thing you must say to me is... If you don't say that, I'm going to move on. Oops, I just dropped some stuff. I'm not going to tell you what I dropped because I shouldn't be doing that in the studio. The radio must be turned down, otherwise I will be moving on as well. There you go. Let's go to line number one. Hello, line one.
2: Okida.
1: Okida. Who's this?
2: It's Adnan from Bradford.
1: Adnan from Bradford. Do you have little people in your life?
2: Yes, I do.
1: Wonderful. Well, that's a good start, isn't it? Okay, I'm going to play you a clip of a song. Easy one today. Tell me the name of the film. You ready?
2: Yep.
1: Okay.

0: Adnan, name that film.
1: Animal?
0: Animal is absolutely right.
2: Subache!
0: Hey! Oh, bahu fainche! Bahu fainche! Saraz, saraz, saraz! Well done, Adnan. What are the little people's names and how old are they?
1: Okay, I've got three. 13, 11, and 9.
0: Okay.
1: That's Zara, Ahmed, and Amna.
0: Well, there you go. Well, for the 11-year-old and 9-year-old, this is going to be perfect for them. Anyway, if you hang on the line there, I'm going to grab your details. Well done, Adnan. Don't forget, of course, there's a special formulation of 21 nutrients suitable for children from 4 to 12 years with iron, which contributes to normal cognitive development in children, provides iodine, which contributes to normal growth, with vitamin D, which contributes to the normal formation of the immune system. Delicious taste mixed with fruit flavour, chewable vitamins. 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From Vitabiotics, the proud sponsor of the Sunrise Radio Breakfast Show. I did actually do a Vitabiotics order last night. So yes, looking forward to that. Congratulations to Adnan. Tune in to Drive Time for another chance for you to win a little bit later on. 4 months supply of Vitabiotics WellKid smart chewable vitamin supplements. And last chance is with Sanjay Sanj in Fudata tonight from 4 o'clock.
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4: 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A thrilling crime drama series adaptation of John Grisham's 1995 novel of the same name. As Rudy and Deck search for a missing nurse, their investigation suggests a dark conspiracy at play. And from us on Sony TV, Women's Asia Cup at 3:30 PM on Sony Max. 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It's women's cricket at its best. 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
7: Mudhoo's Mayfair at the Dilly has reopened its doors with a stunning new makeover, with a brand new spectacular bar and lounge, which will make you gasp, wow! 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Mudhoo's Mayfair at the Dilly, open daily for dinner and now also open every day for high chai between 12 and 3 p.m. To book, call 0208 574 1897. 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
3: Pepe's Piri Piri presents The Showstoppers, featuring the top three winners of Indian Idol Season 16. 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
0: 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Okay, that's about it from myself here on Sunrise. I'm just going to fade this music down a little bit here. What I wanted to do is I wanted to do something to obviously mark the 25 years of September 11th which happened, the horrific, the absolutely horrific things that happened in New York 25 years ago. I do remember where I was at the time. I remember being at Sunrise Radio, and it was back when we had a newsroom. We don't have a newsroom anymore here. Back when we used to do give us 5 minutes and we'll give you the world. But yeah, I remember being there and watching the whole thing unfold in New York, which was absolutely horrific. So just take a moment today, if you can, just to think about everyone who lost their lives. Just under 3,000 people, I do believe, lost their lives. And then, of course, the ongoing effects of that, where you've got families waiting for people to come home, friends waiting to come home, all that kind of stuff. Absolutely horrific. And we remember these people today and every day. Kind of wish I chose a more appropriate song after this, but it's what fitted in my schedule, to be honest with you. So, yeah, if you do get a moment today, take a moment to think about those people for us. That's it from me. I'll see you Monday from 6 a.m. Shabs on the way for you next. Have a great Friday and a great weekend.

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6: And now, the weather.
7: Outside, gloomy skies, a persistent drizzle, and a chilly wind blowing from the west, north, east and south.
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1: From Sky News Centre at 9. The UK economy grew faster than expected in July. Official figures show it expanded by 0.4% compared to 0.3% the month before. Economists were anticipating zero growth, with rising energy costs threatening a slowdown in the months ahead. Our business and economics correspondent, Paul Kelso, says the boost was driven by the services sector.
2: What the ONS calls computer services sounds a bit old-fashioned. What they mean by that is companies associated with AI and cloud computing. Could this be the first dividend from the AI race in the UK? We'll see. And also perhaps a little bit of a positive impact from warm weather and the World Cup.
1: Meanwhile, the price of oil's jumped above $100 a barrel for the first time since May. It's driven by rising attacks on shipping in the Middle East. A cabinet minister says she hopes a vote by MPs on a proposal to introduce the assisted dying bill will be treated with the seriousness it deserves. The legislation would give some adults in England and Wales help to end their life. The last effort to change the law was stalled in the House of Lords. Here's Transport Secretary Heidi Alexander.
3: When it was voted upon previously at second reading in the House of Commons last year, it passed with a majority. I do know that members of Parliament have listened very carefully, both to their constituents, but also to the debates that have happened in Parliament over the last year.
1: Memorial services are being held across the world to mark 25 years since America's 9/11 attacks. A special changing of the guard ceremony is taking place in the UK as the Prime Minister warns terror still knocks at the door of democracy. Manchester United marked their return to the Champions League with a 4-0 victory over Sabah. It's their first game back in Europe's top club competition in almost 3 years. And Elena Rybakina will face Aryna Sabalenka in the women's US Open tennis final tomorrow. She beat Coco Gauff in the deciding set of her semi-final. That's the latest. I'm Faye De Silva.
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5: And glancing at some of our long-haul arrivals this morning, JetBlue flight B6007 due in from New York City to Heathrow Terminal 2 at 9:30, landed earlier at 8:50 this morning. Flight ME201 due in from Beirut to Heathrow Terminal 2 at 11:15, expected to land at 10:45 a.m. For further details, please contact your airlines directly before you head out.
0: 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It's simply desilicious.
5: A mainly dry and settled day with sunny spells and area of cloud today. However, there is a chance of isolated light showers lingering in the west of the country, especially in the morning. Maximum temperatures today, 17 in Edinburgh, 22 in Bournemouth, 18 in Manchester and 23 here in London.
0: The Sunrise Radio weather update with Dairy Valley, the gold award winner of International Cheese and Dairy Awards 2026. 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
5: Good morning and welcome to Friday on Sunrise. It is the 11th of September when the days are sprinting faster than Usain Bolt. Before we know it, it's going to be Christmas. But first, Diwali and Satya Prem ki katha. To wish you a beautiful day ahead. Jahan bhi aap sun rahe hain, jo bhi sat kar rahe hain, Jumma Mubarak. 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

0: 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lost on this day 25 years ago when 9/11 happened. I'm sure you heard Paul Sharpe's tribute right at the end. It was an unforgettable moment in world history, one that we have to acknowledge simply because it changed the world. My name is Shabnam Sahi. This is the UK's biggest Asian mix. Welcome to the show. Good morning.
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0: 07925 700272, the studio WhatsApp number. Like I said, the 25th anniversary of a horrific terror attack that changed the world. 25 years since 9/11. A nightmare that unfolded on American soil soon became the "Where were you when 9/11 happened?" question for our generation, right? Some people called it the day innocence died, and we transitioned to a world of suspicion and hatred. Political alliances shifted overnight. Travel was never the same again for any of us. Thousands of innocent lives perished that day, causing a ripple effect throughout the world. Where were you when 9/11 happened? Do you remember? I remember it so, so vividly. Also because it was the eve of my second wedding anniversary. Tomorrow is my 27th wedding anniversary. So 9/11, 2001 was the eve of my second wedding anniversary. Mujhe itni clearly yaad hai. Manish and I were living in Delhi at the time, and I was on the day in a recording studio, and 8:45 a.m. in New York was about 6 p.m. in Delhi, I remember. We were in a recording studio. I was recording my weekly show that I used to do for Transworld International, TWI. It was a sports roundup show, and that was my weekly fixture. Aur mujhe itni vividly yaad hai that in the middle of the recording, they stopped everything, and the audio engineer's assistant kind of walked in. And this was, by the way, after the second tower had been hit. The first tower, that could have been an accident, right? But when the second tower went down, that was an act of terror. That's when the world stopped turning and we couldn't believe what was happening. What a sad, sad day in history. And just like the rest of the world, I was shocked, I was sad, I was horrified. Also because America held a very special place in my heart. I'll tell you why. Again, like many people across the world, I had cousins who lived in America. I had friends who had moved to America since university. But my first trip abroad, my first trip to America had been about 2 years prior to 9/11. As a 23-year-old, I'd had the best work trip

0: either Pizza Hut or any kind of either a restaurant or you call a hotel, and you hear these recorded prompts. For this, dial 1. For reception, press 2. To leave a message, press 3. And there are thousands and thousands and thousands of these permutation combinations, right? This was a very new thing in India. Initially, they picked a very well-known newsreader to do these voiceovers. But she somehow was deeply suspicious. Why would someone invite me to America, to Boston, to do a voiceover? Can't they do it in India? So for one reason or the other, she turned it down. And it fell in my lap. They heard my voice. They loved my voice. And they said that, Shabnam, we want to fly you down to Boston for 10 days. It was a work trip, mind you. They put me up at the Hilton. And we did that recording over 10 days. I mean, it's the kind of stuff, like I said, when my mom and dad first heard it, they said, what? This sounds very suspicious. My dad, of course, being my dad, had the entire company investigated. Boston Technology, where are they based? Who are they? Is this legit? Where is she going? Who's our daughter going to be flying with? Etc., etc. But because of all these reasons, I had spent 10 days in Boston working, meeting up with some of my friends. I'd had the best time of my life. I was 23 years old, and America held such an important place in my heart. I was so fond of that place. And then when all this unfolded and it transpired that the two planes that hit the World Trade Center actually took off from Logan Airport in Boston, that was absolutely shocking. 9/11 ke baad, traveling to America became a nightmare, right? Traveling to America, that too, traveling to America from the eastern part of the world. And traveling to America from the eastern part of the world with a name like Shabnam. Not a chance, not a chance. Where were you when 9/11 happened? If you'd like to share, let me know on WhatsApp. 07925-700-272 is the number for that. On the other side, option A sounds like this. Taken from the film Kyun Ho Gaya Na. Auna was option A, and Aaja Mahiya from Fizza, that's your option B. Kyun Ho Gaya Na or Fizza? A or B? What's that mean?
1: Shabnam Zahir on Sunrise with Sony TV. What happens when celebrities meet Bharti and Harsh? Chaos, comedy and crazy games. 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
1: Massive thanks to those who send me beautiful messages on my WhatsApp. Divya in Harrow, Raj in Wembley, Gore in Newcastle, Mohammad Shinwari Sahab in France, Santoshi in Harrow, Mohini, Sanjay in Wellenborough, who says, I was serving chicken at Morrison's 25 years ago. Neelam in Swindon, Anil in Wolverhampton, Hansa in Leicester, Praveen in Crawley, D in London, Purnima in Wisbeach, Preet in Colnbrook, Davlings in Birmingham, Saira in Cheltenham, Ansar Rahman Sahab in Peterborough, Kumud, thank you very much, Al Kasmia in Ferndown. He says, I remember 9/11 as though it happened yesterday. 25 years ago now.

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0: 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Alkas Mia also said, after I remember 9/11 as the way it happened yesterday, I was watching Crossroads on ITV at around 1:30 PM when the program got interrupted with the shocking news bulletin. Wish all the lost loved ones RIP. 07925-702-72, the number to WhatsApp me on. Like I said, every generation has one of these horrific questions. Where were you when John F. Kennedy was assassinated? Where were you when John Lennon was assassinated? In my country, in my hometown, my other hometown, India, where were you when Indira Gandhi was assassinated? I remember that day very vividly too.

0: 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I had traveled from London to Leicester to see the devastating scenes unfold on my small portable TV. Happy 27th anniversary for tomorrow. 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
1: Looking at the M25 clockwise between junctions 13 and 14, current delays of up to 20 minutes. There's a broken down vehicle there.
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2: 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From smashing sixes to smashing it as a host, cricketer Rohit Sharma brings you a brand new show, Family Full House, starts 19th September on Sony TV.
1: So many of you sharing your beautiful experiences visiting America, New York, Boston and other places before and after 9/11. Kumud kehti hai, on the day I was working for BT as an adult business informative systems student, one of the selected ones among 10,000 students nationwide. I was on a break watching the news when the world froze. Absolutely, that's what happened, right? Sultan in Wolverhampton, I'm sad to hear that. Of course, there are two sides to every coin. Many, many stories, many, many memories. What about the generation that has only about heard of 9/11? Those who weren't even born at the time, how do they perceive that?

0: 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From smashing sixes to smashing it as a host, cricketer Rohit Sharma brings you a brand new show, Family Full House, starts 19th September on Sony TV.
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2: 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As Rudy and Deck search for a missing nurse, their investigation suggests a dark conspiracy at play. And Shamas Masa, Sony TV, Women's Asia Cup at 3:30 p.m. on Sony Max. 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
6: And now, the weather.
7: Outside, gloomy skies, a persistent drizzle and a chilly wind blowing from the west, north, east and south. But inside, temperatures of toasty warm with a high chance of plush rugs, soft lighting, and snuggly throws. 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
2: From the Sky News Centre at 10, the Chancellor says the UK's economy is showing what he calls a welcome resilience despite continued pressure from the Middle East conflict. Latest figures show GDP expanded by 0.4% in July, partly helped by investment in artificial intelligence. That's compared to 0.3% the month before. Transport Secretary Heidi Alexander says the government will keep working on making us feel better off.
3: We had the fastest growing economy in the G7 in the first half of this year. The new Prime Minister has come in and made a series of announcements to try and help the high street. For example, the 20% business rates cut to clubs like music venues.
2: MPs are again debating whether to allow some terminally ill adults in England and Wales to seek an assisted death. A previous bill tabled by Labour's Kim Leadbeater ran out of time in the House of Lords. Martha Clark says she couldn't go to Switzerland when her father, who had motor neurone disease, ended his life there.
4: For him to go out there alone and for us to, you know, wave him goodbye on the driveway, it's awful. We have no closure. And, you know, that's something that we all have to deal with for the rest of our lives.
2: 67 Britons who died in the 9/11 attacks 25 years ago will be remembered during memorial services today. Nearly 3,000 people were killed when four hijacked planes crashed in the US. The Prime Minister's promising a £1 billion investment for 29 new battery electric trains will help bring faster journeys to the north. The TransPennine Express fleet will be built in Derby. Some menopause supplements could potentially cause side effects in the long term because they lack key nutrients and vary in vitamin doses. Researchers at UCL found no single common ingredient across products they tested. And Aryna Sabalenka is on the verge of a third straight US Open tennis title. She's reached the final, beating Jessica Pegula. That's the latest. I'm Fader Silver.
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9: And a quick look at some of our long-haul arrivals this morning. Flight ME201, due in from Beirut to Heathrow Terminal 2 at 11:15, scheduled to land this hour at 10:45. British Airways Flight BA036, due in from Chennai to Heathrow Terminal 5 at 10 past midday, expected to land at 1 in the afternoon. For further details, please contact your airlines directly before you head out.
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9: Mainly dry and settled with sunny spells and areas of cloud today. However, there is a chance of isolated light showers lingering in the west, especially in the morning. Maximum temperatures 17 in Liverpool, 21 in Brighton, 21 in Birmingham, and 23 here in London.
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0: Of course, we're going to be chit-chatting about showbiz and doing bits and pieces of other things as well. But I did pose a question in the last hour of my show, considering the fact that it is the 25th anniversary of 9/11. Do you remember where you were? If you were born, if you were conscious of what was going on in the world, do you remember what you were doing when you found out about 9/11? Many of you have shared memories from 25 years ago. Thank you so much for that, by the way. Anil in Wolverhampton, thank you for your message. Messages here, unread messages perhaps from many, many people. Suga, thank you for your good morning message and this beautiful flower. It is a lal joba, as we call it, joba phool in Bengali. Nirmalji in Hoibikam, I shall eagerly wait for your review. You've seen Main Wapas Aaunga, but you've still got to finish watching it. And once it's done, you're going to send me your full review. I can't wait for that. Preet in Colnbrook, thank you so much. Vasanti, why are you wishing me a thankful Thursday? I'm wishing you a fabulous Friday instead. Okay, thank you for sharing that. Shri in Slough, are you dropping a hint of some sort? Will you be celebrating a birthday in a couple of days' time? I think you might be, right? Have an amazing day. Stay blessed. Gaate raho, jeete raho, hamare saath sunrise par jude raho. Darshan in India, thank you so much. Steve in Wolverhampton, my friend, you have made some pertinent, poignant observations on what happened to the world after 9/11.

0: discuss the political ramifications of 9/11. But Steve, thank you very much. I greatly appreciate the fact that you've taken the time to send me a beautiful message. Thank you. The applicants in Birmingham, Preeti in Crawley, Neelam in Swindon, Praveen in Crawley, Saira, Jasmine, Divya, thank you so much. I had a message here from Shalini in Belgium who says, Tere Hawale doesn't sound like Tere Hawale until Shabnam ji has recited a few lyrics. Oh, don't encourage me. Don't tempt me, Shalini. But I also have to say that while Tere Hawale was playing, so many people dropped red hearts for this song. It is an exceptionally beautiful song, right? Dekha zamana sara bharam hai, ishq ibadat ishq karam hai, mera thikana teri hi dehliz hai. मैं हूं दीवारें छत है पिया तू. इतना खूबसूरत अगर घर होगा इसके लिए प्लानिंग परमिशन मिलना तो बहुत मुश्किल, बहुत 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Almost 200 crore in the bag and no signs of slowing down. That's what I've been told. Now, today is crucial. Why? Because Hewan arrives in cinemas today and poses a threat. Will Mirzapur continue its winning streak, or are there going to be too many reviews online like the one from Shobha Day, who confessed that she fell asleep within the first 15 minutes? Nonetheless, Ali Fazal, actor Ali Fazal, feels so deeply for his character in Mirzapur, Guddu Pandit, that he actually got his face as Guddu Pandit tattooed on his arm. Dekha apne ye? I hope he doesn't live to regret it. Meanwhile, those who didn't really want to leg it to the cinema, but they want to see what the fuss is all about, they've been eagerly waiting for Prime to announce the date of Mirzapur, the movie's arrival on OTT, right? Besabri se unhe intezaar hai, but we haven't been given a date yet. In a related story, very interesting story, following this massive amount of interest and curiosity surrounding Mirzapur, the movie, film buffs are now rooting for other dramas series to also be made into films. And on the list, top of the list, is Manoj Bajpayee's Family Man, followed by Amritpal Bindra's Bandish Bandits, XL Entertainment's Made in Heaven, Vikram Chandra's Sacred Games, and Aryan Khan's directorial debut, The Bads of Bollywood. Film buffs want to see these dramas made into films. Which other titles would you add to the list? I remember, again, I've spoken about this before, many, many people thought that Musafir Cafe stretched across 7 episodes. Nahi yaar, jaldi se ise ek 3 ghante ki movie bana ke baat khatam karo. But no, I felt after watching the series that Musafir Cafe deserved each and every one of those 7 episodes. Is there anything else that you'd like to see abridged and compressed into a movie? Let me know. On the other side, it's going to be Altmash Faridi versus Altmash Faridi. Option A sounds like this. That is Palak Muchal duet, Baba. Ek Mulaqat. Taken from Dream Girl, that's your option A. And that is Arijit, ye bhi duet hai. Actually, nahi duet nahi hai, isme bahut sare log ga rahe hain. Shreya bhi hai, Altmash Faridi bhi hai. Ve Kam Leya. What is it going to be? Ik Mulaqat or Ve Kam Leya? A or B? What's happening?
1: 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What happens when celebrities meet Bharti and Harsh? Chaos, comedy and crazy games. 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Watch the Indian game show tonight 8 p.m. on Sony TV.
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3: And now, the weather.
4: Outside,
3: gloomy skies, a persistent drizzle, and a chilly wind blowing from the west.

0: north, east, and south.
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1: 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Mr. Khan, thank you very much for your beautiful message. I had to read and reread the first word of your sher. It's not garden, is it? Of course not. It's gardan. Wo isliye kyunki sher se pehle jo aapne lamba sa message likha hai na wo angrezi mein hai, and then suddenly you switch to Urdu. Right, aap arz karte hain. गर्दन झुकाकर फिर देखते हैं तस्वीरें यार, गर्दन झुकाकर फिर देखते हैं तस्वीरें यार, तकाज़े इश्क है तेरा दीदार भी अदब से हो। वाह, रॉकी और रानी की प्रेम कहानी अरिजीत की जुबानी। गुड मॉर्निंग।

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1: Looking at the M25 anti-clockwise, clockwise between junctions 13 and 14. Current delays of up to 15 minutes. There's a broken down vehicle there. That's the M25 clockwise between junctions 13 and 14.
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1: Omar in Manchester, Maya in Watford. 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

0: Shabnam Zahir on Sunrise with Sony TV. 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
2: 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Aap sun rahe Sunrise Radio, Shabnam Sahi ke saath. Now, yesterday we spoke about the Meena Kumari Kamal Amrohi biopic, remember? Directed by Siddharth P. Malhotra. Rumor has it that Saif Ali Khan and Tripti Dimri could end up as the two leads. How do we feel about this? Although the makers are also saying there'll be an official announcement very soon. Please stop speculating. Okay.

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1: 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Shabnam Sahiyo on Sunrise with Sony TV. What happens when celebrities meet Bharti and Harsh? Chaos, comedy and crazy games. Get ready for a celebrity game night. 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
1: From Sky News Centre at 11. The sponsor of the assisted dying bill says today's parliamentary debate is about giving dignity to unwell adults wanting to end their lives. The legislation in England and Wales was stalled in the House of Lords earlier this year when peers tabled amendments. Labour MP Lauren Edwards says if MPs fail to pass it again, then they accept current laws.
2: Laws that do not protect or guide those who work in our health system. Laws that do not contain safeguards against the risks of coercion. And laws that criminalise and traumatise families who simply want to be with their loved ones at the moment of their death.
1: The UK economy grew faster than expected in July. Official figures show it expanded by 0.4% compared to 0.3% the month before. Economists were anticipating zero growth, with rising energy costs threatening a slowdown. Our business correspondent Paul Kelso says the boost was driven by services.
3: What the ONS calls computer services sounds a bit old-fashioned. What they mean by that is companies associated with AI and cloud computing. Could this be the first dividend from the AI race in the UK? We'll see, and also perhaps a little bit of a positive impact from warm weather and the World Cup.
1: Meanwhile, there's been a spike in the cost of oil driven by rising attacks on shipping in the Middle East. A barrel of Brent crude now costs nearly $108. The Prime Minister says terror still knocks at the door of democracy on the 25th anniversary of the 9/11 attacks. Memorials are being held either side of the Atlantic to remember victims. Delays in banning unqualified people from performing risky procedures like butt lifts are harming women. That's according to a group of MPs who say the government needs to urgently clamp down on unregulated cosmetic surgeries. And we know more details about Prince Harry's plans now he's back in the UK. He'll be at a series of charity events this month, including the Invictus Spirit Awards. That's the latest. I'm Fader Silver.
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9: And a quick look at some of our long-haul arrivals this morning. Flight ME201, due in from Beirut to Heathrow Terminal 2 at 11:15, landed earlier at 10:30 this morning. British Airways flight BA036 due in from Chennai to Heathrow Terminal 5 at 10 past midday, scheduled to land at 1 this afternoon. 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
0: 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It's simply desilicious.
9: Mainly dry and settled with sunny spells and areas of cloud today. A few light showers possible in Wales and the Midlands in the early afternoon. Winds will ease as the day progresses. Maximum temperatures today, 23 in London, 22 in Southampton, 19 in Leeds and 22 in Cambridge.
0: The Sunrise Radio weather update with Dairy Valley, the gold award winner of International Cheese and Dairy Awards 2026. 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
0: 07925 702 72 is the number to WhatsApp me on. Thank you so much to those who took a moment this morning to send me some beautiful messages on poignant messages, I should say, on where they were, how they remember the events from 25 years ago and what it has meant to them since 9/11 happened. Thank you very much. Deeply appreciated. Ulash in Toronto, Preeti in Crawley, Divya in Harrow, thank you so much. Neelam in Swindon, just in time. Praveen in Crawley, Syra in Cheltenham. Syra, you did say that your cousin had a baby on the 10th of September 25 years ago and your mum and dad were actually in hospital on the 11th visiting the baby, right? Which is when, of course, the world changed forever. Many of you also sending me beautiful wishes, because I did say to you that 25 years ago, the 11th of September was the eve of my second wedding anniversary. That's right. I'm celebrating my 27th wedding anniversary tomorrow. And Preeti was asking me, what are your plans? You know what? I know that tomorrow, for many, many people, 12th September, it is Diljit Dosanjh Day, right? All the roads to Diljit Dosanjh. And I remember, I think Amit Chana was speaking about this on the show on the weekend, saying that it happens to be his birthday tomorrow and he's going to be there watching Diljit Dosanjh. He was super excited. But you know what? No, we're actually going to be in Hastings. We're going to be by the sea and we're going to this very exciting, at least it sounds like a very exciting, food and wine and music festival in Hastings. And on Sunday, I had to decide between one or the other. Actually, well, I took the decision about 4 months ago. Sunday, I know there's something unique and very special happening on the banks of the Thames here in London. There's a Ganga Aarti which will be recreated on the banks of the Thames. And anyone who's actually seen the original Ganga Aarti in Banaras, they know how magical this is going to be. So this will be recreated in London and I desperately wanted to be there. But 4 months ago, I booked tickets to what I'm sure is again going to be a riveting event. This is at the Royal Geographical Society in Piccadilly, and William Dalrymple talking about the British Raj and history chapters from India's modern history, or should I say medieval Indian history from the last 200, 300 years. You know, I am fascinated by that period. I love his books. I first fell in love with William Dalrymple's writing back in the day, 25 years ago, at the same time that I got married, I suppose, because I remember Manish gifting me City of Jinns, which was William Dalrymple's account of living in a city like Delhi before we were married. So again, it's a full circle.

0: Hanumananj was made on a modest budget of 2 crores. It released on the 7th of August. It barely made 10 lakhs on day one. But slowly, through word of mouth, this spiritual biopic inspired by the life of Neem Karoli Baba, this gained momentum and it has now made some 23 times more money than what it cost the producer to make Hanumananj. Now, the story of how Shobhinav Satya ended up playing the title role, even this is absolutely fascinating. Sabse pehle to ye ki maine Abhinav suna hai, Shobhinav maine kabhi nahi suna ye naam. Shobhinav Satya. Writer, director, producer Dr. Vishal Chaturvedi, he confessed that it was nothing short of a miracle. He says that before the cast and crew were meant to begin the shoot in the holy city of Vrindavan, a few days before, the lead actor was taken severely ill, leaving the entire film in jeopardy. Shobhinav Satya was one of the 3 assistant directors on the film. Did you know that? When it became painfully clear to his director that a new face had to be found in a matter of days, he turned to Shobhinav, of course. As it happened, Shobhinav jo hai na dadi wadi laga ke, he looks a lot like Neem Karoli Baba. He was not a bad actor at all. And he was also a committed devotee of Neem Karoli Baba. That helped. Once Shobhinav knew his director had faith in his ability to do a good job, there was no looking back. Because director sahab ye bhi kehte hain ki Shobhinav ka sabse pehla sawal tha ki bhai kal tak to I was one of the 3 assistant directors. If I end up playing the lead role, in this case, a spiritual guru, worshipped and loved by so many around the world, sabse pehli baat to ye hai ki will the cast and crew give me that respect? Ki are kal tak to ye assistant director tha, aaj ye main leader, really? My director reassured me, he says, that you know what? I believe in your ability to pull this off. Do not worry, I'll take care of everything. That's how Shobhinav Satya ended up playing Neem Karoli Baba in Hanumananj. Last heard, the movie was neck and neck with Mirzapur, enjoying every bit of its newfound success. Have you seen the film? Are you interested? Will you be watching? Let me know on WhatsApp. On the other side, option A sounds like this. Zindagi ki yahi reet hai. Haar ke... Mr. India ka ye gana, Zindagi ki yahi reet hai. Haar ke baad hi jeet hai. And option B sounds like this. Talat Aziz from Umrao Jaan. Zindagi jab bhi teri bazm mein laati hai hame, ye zami chaand se behtar nazar aati hai hame. Mr. India ya Umrao Jaan? Kishore Kumar or Talat Aziz? AOB, WhatsApp me.
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1: 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Aap sun rahe hain Sunrise Radio, Shabnam Sahi ke saath. Now, we know him as the hitman, but are you ready to see the legend Rohit Sharma swap the cricket pitch for something completely different? This time round, there's going to be no bat, no ball, no boundary, because Rohit Sharma is turning host for a brand new game show on Sony TV. 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
1: 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Kiran Chauhan in Norwich, thank you so much for sharing your very poignant memories of 9/11. Aap kehte hain ki my husband and I were actually on the Twin Towers barely weeks before it happened. The summer of 2001, you're saying, right? We couldn't believe the news and I took out my pictures and I was so, so sad. I cannot put it in words. A lot of people actually around the world feel exactly the same way, even though we may not have been in New York City. But it's the kind of tragedy where you feel that so many innocent people were completely caught unawares. It is also the kind of tragedy that reminds you that emergency services, those who are firefighters, doctors, medics, in this case, even innocent bystanders, they are the real superheroes of this world. Forget Avengers Endgame. Jo log khatre se dur nahi, khatre ki taraf daudte hain dusron ko bachane ke liye. These are the real heroes who need to be celebrated. Your heart goes out when you hear these stories of people whose families waited and waited and waited and never ever found answers to either what happened to their loved ones or indeed were absolutely devastated
7: to see that their loved ones were caught up in this, right? Preeti, thank you very much for your message. You say that, Shabnam, I'm going to watch Hanuman Ansh today. You make sure you review it for me on Monday, okay? You also say that I got actually the same message, the very same message. This is an unsaved number. Saying that Neem Karoli Baba actually left this world today on the 11th of September. So today is the great soul's death anniversary. And this was in the year 1973, the year I was born. Right now, the winning song on Sunrise. Good morning.

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0: 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Aap sun rahe Sunrise Radio, Shabnam Sahi ke saath. 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It is the new challenge from This Girl Can. And all it is committing to moving for 10 minutes 10 times a month. That's all there is to it. From a stretch in the morning to a brisk walk around the park, no pressure, no strict schedules, just move when it suits you. Women across the country are moving for 10 minutes 10 times this month. To join, search This Girl Can Move for 10. On the other side, we've got this. Lapata ladies, Arijit Singh. Oh Sajni re, kaise kate din raat, kaise ho tujhse baat, teri yaad satave. That's what he's saying.
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3: 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Or just relax in the bar lounge area with the baby grand piano playing, sipping a cocktail or two, where we will also be offering a smaller plates menu. Madhu's Mayfair at the Dilly, open daily for dinner and now also open every day for high chai between 12 and 3 p.m. To book, call 0208-574-1897. 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
1: We're back on the M25 clockwise between junctions 27 and 28 this time round. 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Delays of up to 15 minutes.
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1: Friday, the 11th of September, taking you back to this beautiful film, Lapata Ladies. Arijit Singh. Oh, Sajni Re, kaise kate din raat, kaise ho tujhse baat, teri yaad satawe. 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Your plans for the weekend? Monday batayega. Good morning.

0: Shabnam Sahi on Sunrise with Sony TV. 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
0: Pepe's Piri Piri presents The Showstoppers, featuring the top three winners of Indian Idol Season 16. The very beautiful Jyotirmay Nayak, soulful Tanishq Shukla, and the very entertaining Manraj Veer. After winning your hearts on TV, they are now coming to UK to perform live for the very first time this November. 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
1: 11:49 on a Friday. You'll be listening to Shabnam Sahi on Sunrise. My time is almost up. Our lovely Kavita is next. Massive thanks to those who are sending me wishes for my anniversary tomorrow. That's right. We got married in 1999. And you know what? For the longest time, our favorite joke used to be, yes, we got married in the last century, though it feels a lot longer than that. Of course not. I'm taking the liberty to wrap the show today with a song that came out the same year that I got married, 1999. Film ka naam tha, kya tha? Sarfarosh, I think. Indeed it was. जगजीत सिंह जी की आवाज में ये खूबसूरत सा गाना. होश वालों को खबर क्या बेखुदी क्या चीज है. मंडे बताइएगा बेखुदी क्या चीज है. ओके, हैव एन अमेजिंग वीकेंड.

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1: From the Sky News Centre at midday. MPs are again debating on whether or not to back assisted dying in England and Wales ahead of a fresh Commons vote. It's the second attempt to change the law. Labour MP Ashley Dalton, who has terminal cancer, is voting against it.
2: What I might want, or what any other individual might want, should that take precedent over creating an environment that puts very vulnerable people at risk? And I just can't see that that's right.
1: Merseyside Police says they've been unable to identify a woman found dead in a Liverpool park 2 weeks after the discovery. 73 names supplied to the force by members of the public have been ruled out. A special changing of the guard ceremony has taken place in central London to remember the victims of 9/11. It's 25 years ago to the day when four commercial planes were hijacked by Al-Qaeda terrorists in the US. Mary Fetchett's 24-year-old son Brad was killed in the South Tower of New York's World Trade Center. She says he'd called just before to say he was safe.
3: He was really a very kind and compassionate young man, not just with his family, but his friends as well. I do feel, you know, I think once you accept their death, they become part of you.
1: The UK economy surpassed expectations. Official figures show GDP grew by 0.4% in July. Experts are warning some menopause supplements lack key nutrients and vary in vitamin doses. Researchers at UCL found no single common ingredient across products tested. And definitely maybe is the message from Oasis. The band's teased another upcoming tour announcement after its logo lit up the skies above the Etihad Stadium during a drone show last night. That's the latest. I'm Faye De Silva.
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4: Today will be mainly dry and settled day with sunny spells and areas of cloud. A few light showers possible in Wales and the Midlands in the early afternoon. Easing winds today.
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4: Afternoon, my friends. Kavitha here on Sunrise Radio, and I will be with you all the way through until 4 o'clock. Right, she'll get your back-to-backs on Udi Udi Jai lined up for you. Gala Kardi as well coming up for you in just a moment. 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

0: 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Afternoon, happy Friday! It is 12:12. I like it when the time is symmetrical, almost 12 seconds as well. You've got me and I've got you from now until 4 o'clock. It is the 11th of September today and we'll be talking about that a little bit later on. But before that, what have I got for you between now and 4 o'clock? Well, I thought we'd do some chit-chat. I thought we'd throw in some games. I thought we'd do some Fri-yay tunes. No, cheesy, innit? I thought I could get you involved as well. And in fact, there are two things you can get involved with this hour. So my first thing is my roll call, where all you have to do is just drop me a WhatsApp and I'll give you a shout out. I mean, that's easy, isn't it? Even if you don't want to say anything, you can just send me an emoji. Just like a smiley face or a wave. I don't mind. And you'll get a shout out for that. 07925 700 272 is the WhatsApp number for that one. Along with that, I need your help with the listener's choice vote.
1: Next.
0: Okay, I've got two tracks here for you, but which one do you want to hear? Here's song number one.
2: Zor ka jhatka hai zoron se laga, haan laga. 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
0: Zorka Jatka, song number one, Action Replay. Or

0: Three, go. Boobalea 3, the title track there. Which one do you want to go? I don't know. I don't even know which one I'd choose here. I'm a bit stuck. You're going to have to choose for me. 07925 700 272 is the WhatsApp number. Let me know, my friends.
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0: 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Ooh, this is nice, kind of like dream music. Do you know what I mean? Like, could I lead you through a meditation to this? I'm not sure. But could we go on like a dream escape together? Yeah, we could. Speaking of dreams. Well, it doesn't really link. But let's look at what national day it is today, shall we? Now, this is a weird one. Because across a couple of different places, like the UK, Canada, Australia, New Zealand, USA, today is National Hot Cross Bun Day. But it's September. Hot cross buns are for Easter. Why is it today? I don't know. That's blown my mind. And the thing is, I've had a little look through. And they haven't said why. They've said the story of Hot Cross Bun Day is difficult to trace. And hot cross buns in general, it goes back to the 13th century. But people think that hot cross buns were especially baked on this day in an effort to ward off evil spirits. Again, I'm not sure why, because it's not even near Halloween. But there we go. Who knew? Today's also International Cloud Appreciation Day. Have you ever laid on the grass looking up at clouds and looking at their shapes like, oh, that one looks like a dinosaur, that one looks like a flower, that one looks like my friend? Well, today is that day, and luckily it's not raining, so we can appreciate the clouds in the sky, hey? Alright, I've got your hit of the Alfie next, then we'll do your roll call. So if you want a shout out, drop me a little message on 07925 700 272.
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1: Afternoon, my friends. All right, then, shall we do a little roll call? See who is locked in to the show. Do you know what? I think we need some funky background music, though, for this one. Don't you agree? I hope you agree. Right, let's just load that up. Let's load that up because I didn't have that ready. That's my fault. There we go. Now we're talking. Who we got locked and loaded then? We've got Hunter. Welcome, Hunter. How are you? We've got Saj as well. Welcome, Saj. Rajesh. Afternoon, my friend. Divya. Hope you're doing well and having a lovely Friday so far. Bravin as well. Welcome to the show, Bravin, who sent me lots of pictures of clouds. I like them. There's some good clouds in there as well. And remember, that is because today is International Cloud Appreciation Day.
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1: All right then, let's take a little look at the roads. Your M4 Berkshire, there's a carriageway closure in both directions. That's between Junction 8 and 9 and Junction 10 Reading. That's due to an ongoing major incident. Delays of about half an hour to 45 minutes there. The M25 clockwise has heavy rush hour congestion causing tailbacks between Junction 28 and Junction 31. Delays of about 25 minutes there.
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I just had to let that ending play. So stunning. In fact, Rajesh says, beautiful song from a beautiful radio presenter. Thank you. Oh, that's made my day. Thank you so much, Rajesh. Beautiful. Although Alan Ealing has said, why are you shouting? I am not shouting, my friend. This is talking. If you'd like me to speak like a little mouse, I can do that if you'd like. But that is not who I am. Now, have you had your lunch already? Well, are you craving something truly delicious? 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I mean, that's a full meal, that, isn't it? If not more, I reckon you could feed at least two or three people with that. Terms and conditions do apply, but do go check that out. I mean, it's Friday. So if you're thinking about a cheeky takeaway, today's the day, isn't it? Yeah, might just be.

0: Kavita on Sunrise with Sony TV. 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
0: Pepe's Piri Piri presents The Showstoppers, featuring the top 3 winners of Indian Idol Season 16. The very beautiful Jyotirmay Nayak, soulful Tanishq Shukla, and the very entertaining Manoraj Veer. After winning your hearts on TV, they are now coming to UK to perform live for the very first time this November. You can watch them perform in Birmingham on Friday 20th November at the Warehouse in the Aston Villa Stadium, on Saturday 21st November at the Live Centre Events Bradford, and on Sunday 22nd November at British Airways Arc, situated in Olympia, London in West London. 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
1: And the time is 11 minutes until 1 o'clock. I thought we'd do some riddles after 1 p.m. How about that? Keep it locked with me all the way through until 4 o'clock. And of course, I'll be playing you great tunes. I've got Band by Jabba Rathfee next. More Neil lined up for you after this as well. Enjoy, my friends.

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21: From the Sky News Centre at 1, the sponsor of the Assisted Dying Bill says today's parliamentary debate is about giving dignity to unwell adults wanting to end their lives. The legislation in England and Wales was stalled in the House of Lords earlier this year when peers tabled amendments. Speaking in the Commons, Labour MP Lauren Edwards says if MPs fail to pass it again, then they accept current laws.
22: Laws that do not protect or guide those who work in our health system, laws that do not contain safeguards against the risks of coercion, and laws that criminalise and traumatise families who simply want to be with their loved ones at the moment of their death.
21: 67 Britons who died in the 9/11 attacks are being remembered during memorial services 25 years on. There'll also be commemorations at New York's World Trade Center and the Pentagon in Washington, D.C., where three hijacked planes crashed. Fighter pilot Heather Penny remembers being ordered to intercept a fourth jet.
23: We knew at that point that this would be a suicide mission. So he would ram his jet into the cockpit, and I would ram my jet into the tail of the aircraft.
21: Passengers eventually stormed the cockpit and were killed when the plane crashed into a field in Pennsylvania. 2 weeks after a woman was found in a bin bag in a Liverpool park, officers have still been unable to identify her. 73 names supplied to Merseyside police have been ruled out. Despite experts predicting zero growth, the UK economy has grown faster than expected. Official figures show it expanded by 0.4% in July. Meanwhile, there's been a spike in the cost of oil driven by rising attacks on shipping in the Middle East. A barrel of Brent crude now costs nearly $108. And 6 years after leaving the UK, the Duke of Sussex is now preparing for his first public engagements since his return. Prince Harry will lead a run of charity events this month. That's the latest. I'm Fada Silver.
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6: 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It's simply desilicious.
25: Today will be mainly dry and settled with some sunny spells. Also a few clouds as well. A few light showers possible in Wales and the Midlands in the early afternoon. Easing winds this afternoon.
6: The Sunrise Radio weather update with Dairy Valley, the gold award winner of International Cheese and Dairy Awards 2026. It's simply desilicious.
25: Afternoon, my friends. All right, then. Let's get your back-to-backs on the May, on the way. I was trying to say in the mix and on the way at the same time. Hookah bar lined up for you, Kaladi 786. 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

0: 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Kavita here on Sunrise Radio. On your Fri-yay afternoon, oh yeah. Not Friday, it's Fri-yay. Now this hour, I've got some great tunes for you. You can get involved with your listener's choice vote along with your riddles this hour. Oh yeah, got a couple of riddles. Let's see how many of these we get through though. But before that, let me tell you about this. Now, Mudhoo's Mayfair, the Dilly, has reopened its doors with a stunning new makeover. They've got brand new spectacular bar and lounge. And they're open daily for dinner and now also open every day for high chai between 12 and 3. So to book, call 0208 574 1897. Advanced booking is required for London's newest restaurant and bar lounge hotspot. All right, my friends. It is game hour. So let's get serious. Are you ready for your riddles? I've got a couple here. We'll see how many we get through. It depends. If you find them easy, we'll do some more. If you find them hard, we'll do less. That's how it goes. All right, let's go for riddle number one for you this afternoon. Mary was born on December 25th, yet her birthday is always in the summer. How is this possible? Mary was born on December 25th, yet her birthday is always in the summer. How? 07925 700 272 is the WhatsApp number for riddle number one.
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0: 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Or

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0: afternoon, friends. Kavitha here on Sunrise Radio. I'll tell you what. You guys have done good with riddle number one so far. Lots of you figuring out. Some of you still working on it, but that's all right. I can help you out. I actually tested this one out on my friends, and they were stumped for a while. They did get it eventually, but they were stumped for a while. So it is one you can figure out. Mary was born on December 25th, yet her birthday is always in the summer. How is that possible? I'll tell you what. Seeing as you've done so well on that, shall we do a second riddle? I think we shall. Well, I've got another one lined up for you, but after your hit of the hour.
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1: Afternoon, my friends. Do you know what? Do you know what? I'm so proud of all you guys. You've done so well with riddle number one, which goes like this. Mary was born on December 25th, yet her birthday is always in the summer. How is that possible? I thought we should do another riddle. This one is less of a riddle in the same means. It's more of a bit of a, I guess, a word brain teaser. I don't even know what to call it. You'll have to tell me once I tell it to you. It goes like this. Which five-letter word, if you type it all in capital letters, can be read the same upside down? Oh, that's an interesting one. You have to think really hard about letters, ones that you can read the right way up and ones that you can read upside down as well, that are almost the same or mimic another letter, perhaps. That's a clue there for you. What five-letter word typed in all capitals, all capital letters, can be read the same upside down? Go on, send me your guesses. 07925 700272 is the WhatsApp number. I'd love to know you're thinking, where you're getting these ideas from as well, how you got to an idea. Show your workings out. Although don't you worry, I won't be grading your papers like a teacher. No, none of that here on Sunrise Radio. Right, a couple messages for you next.
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0: 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I don't know. Anyway, it's called Move Body. It's on the way for you soon. After this.
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0: All right then, let's take a look at the roads. Your M1 going northbound, the carriageway is still closed. That's between Junction 23 and Junction 23A. That's Derby East Midlands Airport. That's due to an incident, delays of 35 minutes there. The M4 in Berkshire, full closure still in both directions between Junction 89 Maidenhead and Junction 10 Reading, due to a major incident, delays of half an hour there.
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0: Oh, you're listening to Sunrise Radio, my friends. Right, let's recap your riddles. I tell you what, you guys are doing well. We've got two on the go at the moment. You don't have to get answers to both of them. We're just doing it for fun. If you know it, drop me a message. If you want to have a guess, drop me a message. If you just want to say hello, you can also drop me a message. So riddle number one goes like this. Mary was born on December 25th, yet her birthday is always in the summer. How is that possible? And riddle number two is this one. What five-letter word typed in all capital letters can be read the same upside down when you flip it over? Oh, those ones are so interesting. I find the word one so interesting. Some of you have got it. Quite a few of you have got it, actually. So I'm really impressed on that one. Right, if you think you know the answer, 07925 700 272 is the WhatsApp number. Let me know.
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0: Mudhoo's Mayfair at the Dilly has reopened its doors with a stunning new makeover, with a brand new spectacular bar and lounge which will make you gasp, wow! The main dining room follows on taking your breath away as you enter this palatial setting. It's not just the restaurant which has had a makeover, the menu has too. As well as the Mudhoo's classics, try some of the delicious newcomers, Saag Bharata, butter chicken chops and the delightful Nimbu fish. Or just relax in the bar lounge area with the baby grand piano playing, sipping a cocktail or two, where we will also be offering a smaller plates menu. Mudhoo's Mayfair at the Dilly, open daily for dinner and now also open every day for high chai between 12 and 3 p.m. To book, call 0208 574 1897. 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
9: And now, the weather.
10: Outside, gloomy skies, a persistent drizzle, and a chilly wind blowing from the west, north, east, and south.
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1: And the time is 12 minutes until 2 o'clock. Shall we do your answers? All right, go on then. Riddle me this. Number one, Mary was born on December 25th, yet her birthday is always in the summer. We had a couple of different guesses. Some of you, of course, saying, oh, is it linked to Christmas because her name is Mary? No, but that's not the right answer. Or maybe her name is actually December and there's a mix or twist on the words there. No, that wasn't the right answer either. It was actually very simply all about the fact that she doesn't live where we live, because obviously right here in the UK, it's freezing cold when it's Christmas or winter in December. But over in Australia, New Zealand, the southern hemisphere, it is lovely and sunny. I can't imagine Christmas in the sun, though, because in my head, it's all about being cold. But there you go. She lives in the southern hemisphere. That's the answer I was looking for, or any of those countries around that area. Who got that one right then? Mina, Zainab, Sunita, Ulash, Divya, Rajesh, Shamim, Sangeeta, Sophie and Bravin, you guys figured it out. And then I gave you a second little riddle. What five-letter word typed in all capital letters can be read the same upside down? Well, I had some different answers coming in when you said willow, which I thought was a brilliant guess, but it's not the same upside down, I'm afraid, especially in capital letters. The L doesn't look the same. Or the name Hannah. I mean, Hannah reads the same back to front, but if you switch it upside down, doesn't quite work. The answer I was looking for there is swims. Swims. Simple as that. Swims. And if you write it out now in capitals and turn it back the other way around, you'll notice it is the same upside down as it is the right way up. Although, hold on, which way's upside down and which one's the right way up? Who knows these days? All right, who got that right then? We got Vicky, Kushal, Nazia, Rajesh, Divya, Ulash and Sunita. You figured it out. Too clever for me, my friends. All right, we'll do some more games later. Decent dance lined up for you next.

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17: From the Sky News Centre at 2. Events are being held across America to remember the almost 3,000 victims of the 9/11 terror attacks on the 25th anniversary. Two hijacked planes were flown into the World Trade Center in New York, while another hit the Pentagon in Virginia, where the president's expected shortly. U.S. Ambassador to the UK, Warren Stevens, has laid a wreath at a memorial in London.
18: It's a tragedy none of us will ever forget, but we'll also never forget the friendship the British people showed us with an outpouring of letters and flowers from all over the country.
17: A fourth plane came down in Pennsylvania. A Commons vote's getting underway shortly on proposals to legalise assisted dying in England and Wales. Suggested legislation would allow adults with fewer than 6 months to live to have a choice, subject to the approval of two doctors and an expert panel. Critics argue there are safeguarding concerns. Dame Esther Ranson is terminally ill. Her daughter Rebecca Wilcox disagrees.
19: This is the most heavily scrutinised bill of its kind. It has safeguards at its very core. If you compare it with all the other bills that are similar, for the laws that are similar around the country where this is available, you can see it is the most rigorously scrutinised and it is safe.
17: Police are yet to identify a woman found dead in a Liverpool park 2 weeks ago. 73 names have been ruled out. The UK economy recorded surprise growth in July. The biggest contribution came from computer programming and the AI sector. The Duke of Sussex is preparing for his first public engagements since his return to the UK. Prince Harry will lead a run of charity events this month. And a song recorded by Dolly Parton in 2022 has been released ahead of a Stanley Brothers tribute album coming out in October. The country music icon died last month at the age of 80. That's the latest from the Sky News Centre. I'm AJ Walsh.
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21: Today will be a mainly dry and settled day with sunny spells and areas of cloud. A few light showers possible in Wales and the Midlands in the early afternoon. Easing winds this afternoon.
7: The Sunrise Radio weather update with Dairy Valley, the gold award winner of International Cheese and Dairy Awards 2026. 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
21: 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Kavita here on Sunrise Radio. Right, let's get your batter bags on. Bomb diggy diggy on the way after a bit of Ash King.

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0: afternoon, friends. I was just soaking in the music there. It's cool, isn't it? It's very vibey. Can I use that word, vibey? Yeah, we'll see. It's Friday afternoon. How you doing? What are you up to this weekend then? Let me know. Of course, we've got some big concerts happening in London this weekend. Diljit Dosanjh is going to be at Wembley tomorrow. We've got Fahim Abdullah on a Sunday over at the Indigo O2 as well. Are you going to be at any of those events? I will. It'd be great to catch you down there. 07925 700 272 is the WhatsApp number. You can drop me a cheeky little WhatsApp, say hello, whatever you like. Now, we've been talking about this all week, and this one is all for the cricket fans. You know him as the hitman, but are you ready to see the legend Rohit Sharma swap the cricket pitch for something completely new? Well, this time there'll be no bat, no ball or boundary, because Rohit Sharma is turning host for the brand new game show on Sony TV. You can get ready for fun, laughter, games and some seriously entertaining family moments. Family Full House with Rohit Sharma starts 19th September only on Sony TV. The show is guaranteed to be a six. Now, Sony TV is available on Sky Channel 703, Virgin 805 and EETV 390. Do go check it out, my friends. Now, this is our Chit Chat Hour, so of course, if there's anything you want to talk about, let me know. 07925 700 272. But now you need that number as well to get voting for your listener's choice. And that is Land Up For You Next.
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0: sannedo. Also line up for you. But which one do you want to hear? That's song number 2. 07925 700272 is the WhatsApp number, my friends.
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3: 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And you know what? I actually do have time to fit both tunes in this hour. So here you go. It's song number one first.

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2: Afternoon. How are we doing, friends? Right, Friday the 11th is your date. 2:23 is your time. You're locked in with me, Kavita, and I'll be here with you all the way through until 4 PM this afternoon. Now, this afternoon, you got Sanj taking over at 4. And it's a Friday, which means it's a shivvy day. I believe he's in as well. I'm hanging out with him tomorrow. We're off to an event together, and I'll debrief you on that on Monday, of course.

0: got plenty more to chat about with you today. But if there's anything you want to say, anything you want to chit-chat about, of course, as always, let me know over on WhatsApp. 07925 700 272. 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Now, are you currently working on your home? 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
1: 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Right, 2:27 is your time. What are you up to this weekend? Let me know over on WhatsApp 07925 700 272. And another question for you. Have you been watching anything good on the telly lately? I'll tell you what. Listen to this. When the 20th season of one of TV's biggest shows returns with Salman Khan at the helm, you wouldn't want to miss a nanosecond of the action, right? 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Oh, love Big Boss. That's one of my absolute fave shows to watch. Right, I've got a couple messages coming up for you next, and we'll find out what tunes we got coming up as well.
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0: See, what I did there is we put a stop marker on the jingles and I put the stop marker in the wrong place. But here is what's coming up. Oh, Sanedo, as promised, is on the way for you after these messages.
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0: The M4 Berkshire carriageway closure remains active in both directions between Junction 89 Maidenhead and Junction 10 at Reading due to an ongoing incident recovery there. Delays of half an hour.
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0: Afternoon, friends. Sun is all there. Of course, as promised. All right. Now, have you heard about this new initiative from This Girl Can? It's called Move for 10. It's here and it's a new challenge that everyone can join in. Move for 10 minutes, 10 times a month. And people are saying things like, I've got more energy. I feel more confident. I'm sleeping better. From a stretch in the morning to a brisk walk around the park. No pressure, no strict schedule. Just move when it suits you. And I've logged a couple of sessions already. And I'm feeling good. Now, women across the country are moving for 10 minutes, 10 times this month. To join, search This Girl Can Move for 10. And you'll be able to find all the information over there. And I think we should do it together. So maybe at the end of the hour, we can spend the last 10 minutes moving together. Whether that's walking around, having a little bit of a dance, or maybe doing a little bit of yoga.
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0: After the phenomenal success of his 2024 UK tour, Dil Chori Sada Ho Gaya is back. A second show has been announced in London due to public demand. 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

0: Boom Boom. I heard Sanj play this yesterday. It's one of Sanj's mixes, actually. Shout out Sanju Sanj. And I was like, I actually came back into the studio and I was like, what is this song? It's such a vibe. So I thought I'd play it for you as well. Great fun. Such a Friday tune, this one as well, isn't it? Afternoon, friends. If you just joined us, it's Kavitha here with you on your Friday afternoon on Sunrise Radio. 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
0: And the time is 11 minutes until 3 o'clock. Two more tunes for you just ahead of the news and weather, which is lined up at the top of the hour. Then it's 3 o'clock. Oh, we're going to have a proper Friday afternoon party and maybe we'll do a little quiz as well, eh?

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1: 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What happens when celebrities meet Bharti and Harsh? 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
10: From the Sky News Centre at 3. MPs have rejected proposals to legalise assisted dying in England and Wales by a majority of 16.
11: The ayes to the right, 270. The noes to the left, 286.
10: Yeah! The House of Commons previously supported it, but time ran out in the parliamentary session, meaning it didn't become law. Critics voiced safeguarding concerns, but supporters claimed there'd be adequate checks in place. Names are being read at a ceremony in New York of some of the almost 3,000 people killed on 9/11 as memorial events mark the 25th anniversary.
12: Peter Craig Alderman.
13: And my uncle, court officer Mitchell Scott Wallace. Can't believe it's been 25 years. We love and miss you every day.
10: There have been marching bands, choir performances and a silence to mark the moment the first hijacked plane hit the World Trade Center. Mary Fetchett's son Brad was killed when the second aircraft struck. She says he'd called just beforehand.
14: He was really a very kind and compassionate young man, not just with his family, but his friends as well. I do feel, you know, I think once you accept their death, they become part of you.
10: A plane also hit the Pentagon while another came down in a field in Pennsylvania. The head of MI5's called for national security to be treated as a shared challenge. The UK economy grew faster than expected in July. Official figures show it expanded by 0.4%. Merseyside police have been unable to identify a woman found dead in a Liverpool park 2 weeks ago. 73 names have been ruled out. Some menopause supplements could potentially cause long-term side effects because they lack key nutrients. That's according to research at the UCL. And Oasis have used a drone to show a hint about a new tour. The band's logo was illuminated in the sky in Manchester before changing to the 14th of September 2026. That's the latest. I'm AJ Walsh.
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2: Let's take a little look at your weather forecast then. Today will be mainly dry and settled day with sunny spells and areas of cloud. A few light showers possible in Wales and the Midlands in the early afternoon, easing winds.
0: 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It's simply desilicious.
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0: 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It's Kavitha on your Fry Yay afternoon. I know. Fry Yay afternoon. I love saying that. It's fun, isn't it? I'm with you till 4 o'clock. Who's joining you after four? It's Sanjay Sanj. And then from seven, you got Shivy. He was on last night, actually. And do you know what? Not only was he on air, he also went live on TikTok. So I went on and I left him a little comment and I distracted him and he almost missed his cue to chat to you guys. That was my fault. I'm sorry. Well, he'll be here with you later and you can distract him more. Tell him I sent you. Now, this hour is all about your quiz. So shall we get into it? 3 quiz questions. Get them all right. You get some gold stars. Simple as that, my friends. Question number one for you. This is your Bollywood question. Which 2011 movie, it's kind of like a, to give you the vibe, it's kind of like a musical, romantic drama, if you will. Although I bet you could really call any Bollywood movie musical, couldn't you? Anyway, which 2011 movie, directed by Imtiaz Ali, is all about an aspiring musician who goes on a transformative road trip across India? I think you can get this one, yeah. 07925 700 272 if you think you know the answer for question number one this afternoon. And remember, I have 2 more questions as well. What are they going to be? Just going to have to wait and see.
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0: Dance for Chance is song number two. Oh, it's a toughie this hour. Which one are you going to choose? 07925 700 272 is the WhatsApp number. Get your votes in. 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

0: One vote, you see. 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
2: 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Afternoon, friends. How are we doing? That was a fun one. I was up and dancing, out my seat, but I would have been for either of those tunes. Such top tracks. And there you go, you voted for your winner. And we'll do more of that later. Actually, Sandy will have some listener's choice votes coming up for you later on this afternoon as well. So we're doing my quiz this hour, and I've given you question number one already, which I think is all right, actually. Nobody's got it wrong so far, which means, I think, you know, your Bollywood knowledge. All right. Question number one goes like this. Which 2011 musical romantic drama directed by Imtiaz Ali features an aspiring musician on a transformative road trip across India? In fact, it's one of those movies which starts at the end, right? So you see him being famous, a big famous musician. I nearly gave away the answer then. I nearly said the word. That is the name of the film there. You see that at the start of the movie. In fact, I'm just going to stop talking about it because I'm accidentally going to give the game away, aren't I? All right, question number two for you this afternoon goes like this. On a snooker table, how many balls are there at the very start of the game? On a standard game of snooker, how many balls are on the table at the very start of the game? Before anybody's done anything, 07925 700 272. That is the WhatsApp number, my friends.
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1: The M4 Berkshire, the carriageway, is closed between Junction 8 9 Maidenhead and Junction 10 Reading due to ongoing recovery and cleanup following an earlier severe incident there. Delays of half an hour. Your M6 going northbound has a severe bottleneck between Junction 26 and Junction 27 due to roadworks and the hard shoulder restrictions there.
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1: Afternoon, my friends. Kavita here on Sunrise Radio. So, shall we get your final quiz question then? We've done two already and we've got one more to go. Actually, let's do a recap. Question number one. Which 2011 Bollywood movie directed by Imtiaz Ali features an aspiring musician on a transformative road trip across India? Question number two. How many balls are there on a snooker table at the start of a game? I am including the white ball in this. Just at the very start of a game, before anybody does anything, how many balls are there on the table? That is the question. All right, question number three. You ready for this? You're true or falsey? True or false? Margarine was once required by law to be dyed pink in some US states. Is that true or is it false? Did I make it up? I don't know. You tell me.

0: Burj Khalifa on Sunrise Radio from Lakshmi. It's good, this one's fun. All right, let's recap your questions. Which 2011 movie, so which movie that came out in 2011, directed by Imtiaz Ali, features an aspiring musician on a transformative road trip across India? And it kind of starts at the end. You see this person in Italy being famous, but then we see their journey to get there. What movie is it? 07925-700-272. Question number two. How many balls are there on a snooker table at the start of a game? How many balls altogether? And question number three, true or false? Margarine was once required by law to be dyed pink in some US states. Is that true? Or have I made it up? You tell me. 07925-700-272. That's the WhatsApp number.
1: 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The hot seat is back. And so is Amitabh Bachchan. 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
2: 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As Rudy and Deck search for a missing nurse, their investigation suggests a dark conspiracy at play. And from our sponsor Sony TV, Kaun Banega Crorepati at 9 p.m. They say some shows entertain, some inspire, and then there's Kaun Banega Crorepati. You have the famous hot seat, the legendary Amitabh Bachchan. India's most iconic quiz show is back with bigger dreams, tougher questions, and life-changing moments. It has been an incredible start to the new season. Make sure you're watching Kaun Banega Crorepati tonight, only on Sony TV.
1: 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Amitabh Bachchan is back. 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
0: Coming up for you soon. I don't know if you can figure it out just from the intro, but it is Sharara Sharara, and it'll be on the way for you after this.
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0: Afternoon, my friends. All right, the time is exactly 13 minutes until 4 o'clock. Sanjay, Sanjay's going to be with you in the hot seat from 4. Before that. Shall we do the answers to your quiz? Let's do it. Question number one. Which 2011 musical comedy, romantic drama, you know the one I'm talking about, directed by Imtiaz Ali. It features an aspiring musician on a road trip across India where he really transforms himself. In fact, he's got this dream to be this big musician, but then when he goes on his journey, does he make it, does he not? Well, we find out actually at the start of the movie, and I am, of course, talking about Rockstar. That was a big, lengthy way to get around to saying the movie is Rockstar. Well done if you got it. All right, question number two. How many balls are there on a snooker table at the start of a game? Now, lots of you think we're giving me the answer to a pool game, but it's actually a bit more. The answer there is 22. There are 22 balls on the table at the start of a snooker game. Well done. Question number three. True or false? Margarine was once required by law to be dyed pink in some US states. That is A big fat true. It's true. I didn't make it up. I promise you, it sounds like something I would make up, doesn't it? And lots of people are saying, false, it can't be right, can't be right. But it is, in fact, true. That's way back in the 19th century. Margarine was legally required to be dyed pink in several US states to make it look unappetizing and protect the dairy industry. Yep, that's why. All right, let's find out. We've got all three right, getting three gold stars and three answers correct. Ranuka, Sam, Divya, Pravin. We got Shobna, Rajesh, Ulash. Who else? We got Mr. Khan, Kalpana, Saley, Vibab, Sophie, and Sheree. Yay! Oh, well done, you guys. That was fun, wasn't it? So I've got to play you a track from Rockstar now, haven't I? And then after this, Sharala lined up for you as well. Sanj is here with you soon. Have a wicked weekend, whatever it is you're up to. I'll catch you on the other side, my friends.

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1: 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I'm off to sort a barbecue out.
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10: From the Sky News Centre at 4. MPs have voted to reject legalising assisted dying in England and Wales by a majority of 16. The House of Commons has twice supported similar proposals, but they never made it into law because time ran out in Parliament. Preet Kaur Gills, one of 286 MPs against the bill.
11: Largely it was unsafe, it was unworkable. We heard from Royal Colleges, many of the groups that work with vulnerable people saying that this was an unworkable bill. It pretty much hasn't changed from the previous bill that we'd already debated in this House, and that was largely a concern.
10: Supporters insist it has strong safeguards and would have given terminally ill adults a choice. The head of MI5's called for national security to be treated as a shared challenge on the 25th anniversary of the 9/11 terror attacks. Events are being held across America with silences and speeches, including in New York, where two hijacked planes hit the World Trade Center. Another crashed into the Pentagon. US President Donald Trump's addressed a memorial service there.
12: With the events of that morning, 2,977. Beautiful souls were ripped from our world. Today we renew the sacred oath that we first swore in their names. We will never, ever forget.
10: A fourth plane came down in Pennsylvania. A 42-year-old man's become the first person to be arrested in connection with anti-migrant protests in Portsmouth. Demonstrators clashed with police on Sunday. Merseyside police say they've been unable to identify a woman found it dead in a bin bag in Liverpool. Detectives believe the victim was in her 70s. Her remains are thought to have been in Stanley Park for weeks. The UK economy grew by 0.4% in July. The Chancellor says the UK is showing what he calls welcome resilience. And Girls Aloud star Cheryl and rapper H are joining The Voice UK's coaching panel. Sir Tom Jones won't be coming back, claiming ITV fired him. That's the latest. I'm AJ Walsh.
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13: 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Will be slightly later than scheduled. 1804, Terminal 3, Heathrow Airport.
0: 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It's simply desilicious.
13: Right, otherwise, northern areas will become windy and cloudy with outbreaks of heavy rain. Southern areas will stay dry with clear skies. London 22 degrees, Swansea 19.
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13: Hey, good afternoon. How are you doing? Just gone past 4 o'clock. Big thanks here to Kavita. Have a great weekend. She'll be back here on Monday. In the meantime, it's Sanjay Sanj singing for Sonia once again. Let's take it till 7. Let's go.
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0: 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Option A. And B.
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0: OK, time is 18 minutes past four, so votes are all in. These two songs were up against each other, eh? And B. And the winner, 100% of the votes, goes to
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0: And there you go, listeners' choice champion for this hour. Do another one later in the next hour. Right, you know, Big Boss 20's back with Salman Khan. 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
0: Okay, we got the M4 carriageway closure between junction 8 and 9 Maidenhead, and also junction 10 is also being affected due to ongoing recovery and cleanup following an earlier severe incident. You've got a 30 minutes delay there. M6 northbound, severe bottlenecks there between junction 26 and junction 27, delays of 30 minutes there as well. M65 eastbound, single lane closure between junction 3 and junction 4, 20 minutes delay.
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19: The artist of the week with Sony Max. From smashing sixes to smashing it as a host, cricketer Rohit Sharma brings you a brand new show, Family Full House, starts 19th September on Sony TV.

0: and back in time with that. Look at that, right there, Artist of the Week. There'll be a fresh new Artist of the Week from Monday morning, okay? Right, just let you know, Mother's Mayfair at the Diddley has reopened its doors with a stunning new makeover with a brand new spectacular bar and lounge, okay? 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So the book, you give them a call, 0208 574 1897. That's 0208 574 1897. 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
3: 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As Rudy and Deck search for a missing nurse, their investigation suggests a dark conspiracy at play. 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You have the famous hot seat, the legendary Amitabh Bachchan. India's most iconic quiz show is back with bigger dreams, tougher questions, and life-changing moments. 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
10: And now, the weather.
11: Outside, gloomy skies, a persistent drizzle, and a chilly wind blowing from the west, north, east, and south.
12: But inside, temperatures of toasty warm, with a high chance of plush rugs, soft lighting, and snuggly throws. 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
18: From the Sky News Centre at 5. An attempt to legalise assisted dying in England and Wales has been rejected by MPs. It proposed allowing adults with fewer than 6 months to live the right to apply. Susie Blake's sister has stage 4 breast cancer. She's a supporter of the bill.
19: The whole thing is, it is choice. No one with this bill had it gone forward. If you didn't want to do it, you don't have to. I think, you know, it was about having that choice and autonomy of you, over your own body.
18: The Royal College of Psychiatrists was among those who'd raised safeguarding concerns. Silences have been held in the US to honour the almost 3,000 lives lost in the attacks of 9/11 25 years ago. Donald Trump's been at a memorial at the Pentagon where one of the hijacked planes hit in 2001. Two others targeted the Twin Towers in New York while another crashed in rural Pennsylvania. A man's been found guilty of murdering his wife in South Wales. A court heard 58-year-old Michael Davies was paranoid Tracy would leave him and strangled her before stabbing himself in Bridgend last April. A 42-year-old has become the first person arrested following protests in Portsmouth last weekend. Hampshire police say a man's been questioned on suspicion of violent disorder. The Chancellor says the UK's economy is showing what he calls a welcome resilience. GDP grew by 0.4% in July. Transport Secretary Heidi Alexander says the government will keep working on making us feel better off.
20: We had the fastest growing economy in the G7 in the first half of this year. The new Prime Minister has come in and made a series of announcements to try and help the high street. For example, the 20% business rates cut to clubs like music venues.
18: And Ryanair's boss is refusing to apologise for comparing competitor airlines to rapists. Michael O'Leary has been accused of trivialising sexual assault, which he denies. That's the latest. I'm AJ Walsh.
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0: 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It's simply desilicious.
21: Right, looking ahead, northern areas will become windy and cloudy with outbreaks of heavy rain. Southern areas will stay dry with clear skies. London around 22 degrees at the moment, Liverpool 17.
0: The Sunrise Radio weather update with Dairy Valley, the gold award winner of International Cheese and Dairy Awards 2026. It's simply desilicious.
21: Second hour of the show, that means two's company. A couple of mixes and mashups from yours truly. 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
7: And now, the weather.
8: Outside, gloomy skies, a persistent drizzle, and a chilly wind blowing from the west, north, east, and south.
9: But inside, temperatures of toasty warm, with a high chance of plush rugs, soft lighting, and snuggly throws. 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

0: Taking you all the way till 7, and we've got a competition lined up between now and 7, so I will tell you more about that in a short while, okay? Just to let you know, today's National Make Your Bed Day. Yeah, so if you've not made your bed for a whole year, at least make it today. National Make Your Bed Day. You really wanted to know that.
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0: Okay, we got the M4 full carriageway closure in both directions between Junction 8 and 9 and also Junction 10. Delays of 30 minutes due to recovery work going on. M6 northbound, heavy delays between Junction 26 and 27. Delays of 25 minutes. M65 eastbound and single lane restriction between Junction 3 and Junction 4. 15 minute delays.
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0: 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From smashing sixes to smashing it as a host, cricketer Rohit Sharma brings you a brand new show, Family Full House. 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
2: 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Over on ITV, The Rainmaker at 10:45 PM. A thrilling crime drama series adaptation of John Grisham's 1995 novel of the same name. As Rudy and Deck search for a missing nurse, their investigation suggests a dark conspiracy at play. And from our sponsor Sony TV, Kaun Banega Crorepati at 9 PM. They say some shows entertain, some inspire, and then there's Kaun Banega Crorepati. You have the famous hot seat, the legendary Amitabh Bachchan. India's most iconic quiz show is back with bigger dreams, tougher questions, and life-changing moments. It has been an incredible start to the new season. Make sure you're watching Kaun Banega Crorepati tonight, only on Sony TV.
1: 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Amitabh Bachchan is back. 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
17: Okay, so what's the time saying? It is 17:47. Good afternoon. Yeah, nearly evening.
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13: From the Sky News Centre at 6. MPs have rejected proposals to legalise assisted dying in England and Wales by a majority of 16. The bill now won't progress through Parliament. Critics voiced safeguarding concerns, but supporters claim there'd be adequate checks in place. Preet Kaur Gill's one of 286 MPs against the bill.
14: Largely it was unsafe, it was unworkable. We heard from Royal Colleges, many of the groups that work with vulnerable people saying that this was an unworkable bill. It pretty much hasn't changed from the previous bill that we'd already debated in this house, and that was largely a concern.
13: Donald Trump's paid tribute to the authentic spirit of America on the 25th anniversary of 9/11. Almost 3,000 people were killed, including when two planes hit the World Trade Center in New York. Kathy Comerford survived. She managed to escape the South Tower and every year listens to victims' names being read out.
15: After the names are read, I go down to the beach where there's a beautiful memorial. And then, And then I have dinner with the family. I do try to just be in the moment and be thankful. Today's a hard one.
13: The Pentagon was also hit. Passengers fought hijackers on a fourth plane which crashed in Pennsylvania. Police say anyone wearing face coverings at planned anti-migrant demonstrations in Portsmouth this weekend could face arrest. Officers in Hampshire say they'll use powers to allow peaceful protest. New guidelines will give girls in Northern Ireland the legal right to wear trousers to school. A committee chairman says the ministers in Stormont should explain why it took so long. In sport, England's cricketers are being made to work hard for victory in the third test against Pakistan. A short while ago, the tourists had edged into a 34-run at Edgbaston after reaching 354 for 8 in their second innings. And Oasis have used a drone to show a drop, their biggest hint yet, about a new tour. The band's logo was illuminated in the sky above Manchester.
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16: Right, so weather-wise, northern areas will become windy and cloudy with outbreaks of heavy rain. Southern areas will stay dry with clear skies. London currently 22 degrees, overnight 12 degrees. And Huddersfield currently 18, overnight 9.
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16: Here we go, final hour of the show. Loads still happening. We've got a competition, that's right. You fancy winning some Well Kids Smart Chewable Supplements, courtesy of Vitabiotics? Well, I'm going to sort that out for you. 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

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And the next time you hear it, between now and 7, give me a call on our landline number, 020-8813-8040. Okay, so that's 020-8813-8040. And I've got a simple multiple choice question based on a song, all right? So that's what's going to be happening. Right, in the meantime, listener's choice. Two songs, only one will play. Which one do you want to hear? Option A. It is.

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0: Okay, time is 19 minutes past 6. Good evening. Right, these two songs were up against each other, eh?

0: It was pretty close. Only one vote separates them. Here's the winner.
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0: I think you know what that exactly means. 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
4: It's Ushma today from Greenford.
0: Ushma, yeah? Trivedi, did you say?
4: Greenford.
0: Oh, no, I thought you said your surname. Did you say your surname?
4: I said it's Ushma from Greenford.
0: Oh, okay, that's fine, no worries. Greenford, okay, Ushma. Right, having a good day?
4: Not really, it's okay. I'm very tired.
0: You're very tired. It's the end of the week. It should be all right now. You can rest over the weekend, hopefully, yes?
4: I think you'll make it special for me.
0: Well, you never know, okay? We never know. We might make it better for you, okay? Right, I'm going to play you this song first, okay? So, here's a clip. Right, you know the song?
4: No, I don't know, but if you give me the options, I might remember.
0: Okay, well, okay, the question is a multiple choice one, so you got, 33% chance of getting it right. Right, so what film is this song from? Is it A, War, B, Jewel Thief, or C, Fighter?
4: Can you just give options once more for it?
0: Okay, what film is this song from? A is War, B is Jewel Thief, and C is Fighter. Which one are you going for? Who's helping you there? Hello?

0: Gonna move on then.
1: Fighter.
0: You're going for fighter, yeah?
1: Fighter.
0: Okay.
1: Nobody's helping.
0: Sorry?
1: No, nobody's helping.
0: I can't hear you. Look, you've gone into a cave or something.
1: Yeah.
0: Hello? Hello?
1: I'm by myself. Nobody's helping.
0: I can't hear you.
1: Yeah, I can hear you.
0: Right, that's better, right?
1: Yeah, I can hear you.
0: Right, so you're going for fighter. Is that final, yeah?
1: It's me. It's me.
0: Yeah, so you're going for fighter. Right, I don't know what's going on with this one.
1: Please.
0: Right, you are. Okay, fine. Yeah, well done.
1: Oh, wow.
0: You've bagged yourself there. Your weekend is going to get better now, all right?
1: That was a guess, by the way.
0: We finally got there. I don't know what was going on there, though.
1: I'm so sorry. I'm really sorry.
0: That's all right. You don't control the phone lines. Okay, we just hold the lines. I need to get some details from you, okay?
1: Do you know what? I can't hear you properly. Do you know that? You're very faint.
0: Oh, your ears are just as bad as mine.
1: Hey, can you just raise your voice a little bit for me? I don't mind shouting a little bit louder.
0: No, I'm not going to start shouting. Then other people are going to get annoyed. I'm already at peak.
1: Okay, don't worry. Okay, that's all right. Fine. That's
0: just hold the line, okay?
1: Thank you. Yes, thank right. you.
0: Wow, that was a funny call, wasn't it? Right, anyway, okay, congratulations there to Usman. That brings us to the end of our competition. A huge thank you to everyone who took part. We really appreciate you getting involved, and we hope you enjoyed taking part as well, okay? And a big thank you to Vitabiotics, sponsors of the Sunrise Breakfast Radio Show, for bringing you this competition. And you can shop the Well Kid range from the Vitabiotics at vitabiotics.com. 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

0: So there you go, taken from the movie Fighter, the song which was in the question there, 2023. So well done there, Ushma, finally got there.
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18: Okay, M4 westbound congestion then delays near Junction 4 and Junction 4B. That's the Heathrow Stockley Road following a collision. 30-minute delays. M6 northbound, ongoing severe bottlenecks there. Junction 26 and 27, 25-minute delays. And the M65 eastbound, Junction 3 and 4, 20-minute delays.
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0: Right, just before I sign off, just to let you know, Rohit Sharma is turning host for the brand new game show on Sony TV. So no bat, no ball, no boundary this time. Get ready for fun, laughter, games and some seriously entertaining family moments. So it's called Family Full House with Rohit Sharma, starting on the 19th of September on Sony TV, which is available on Sky Channel 703, Virgin 805 and EETV 390. Right, thanks for keeping me company all this week while I've been sitting in for Sonia. I shall catch you tomorrow in my usual slot between 1 and 4. Chivy up next. Have a great Friday.

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9: From the Sky News Centre at 7, MPs have rejected the assisted dying bill for England and Wales in the Commons. 270 politicians backed the proposals, while 286 were against them, meaning it's fallen and will not progress through Parliament. Lucy Blake's sister has stage 4 breast cancer. She's a supporter of the bill.
17: The whole thing is, it is choice. No one with this bill, had it gone forward, if you didn't want to do it, you don't have to. I think, you know, it was about having that choice and autonomy of you, over your own body.
9: The Royal College of Psychiatrists was among those who'd raised safeguarding concerns. The head of MI5's called for national security to be treated as a shared challenge on the 25th anniversary of the 9/11 terror attacks. Events are being held across America with silences and speeches, including in New York, where two hijacked planes hit the World Trade Center. Another crashed into the Pentagon. US President Donald Trump's addressed a memorial service there.
18: With the events of that morning, 2,977 beautiful souls were ripped from our world. Today we renew the sacred oath that we first swore in their names. We will never, ever forget.
9: A fourth plane came down in Pennsylvania. A 42-year-old man has become the first person to be arrested following anti-migration protests in Portsmouth on Sunday. Officers say they'll use powers to detain those this weekend wearing face coverings. The Princess of Wales has made a private visit to the cancer hospital where she was treated. Kate's praised the incredible care she received at the Royal Marsden. In sport, and Europe have kept pace with the USA to finish the opening day of golf's Solheim Cup level at 4-all. Carlotta Seganda's putt on the final hole of the last four balls match earned them a share of the points. And Girls Aloud star Cheryl and rapper H are joining The Voice UK's coaching panel. Sir Tom Jones won't be coming back, claiming ITV fired him. That's the latest. I'm AJ Walsh.
19: How you doing? It is me, Shivy, here to take you right through till 10pm. That means it's one thing, it's Friday. All right, kickstarting with my 3-year-old nephew's favourite song for a very long time. He loves this song. I'm hoping, I don't know what I was trying to say there. Hopefully, he's up dancing when he hears this on the radio. Because he does love a bit of Bud the Musical. But I'm not just expecting him to dance, I'm expecting every single one of you to be up on your feet dancing, okay? Is that a deal? Come on, it's Friday night. Yeah, deal? Deal? Should be up on your feet by now. If you're not, what are you doing? Get up, come on, come on, come on. You're gonna miss the beginning.

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0: It is Friday, and that song sounds like it's proper Friday, doesn't it? I like that. Bit of bouncy energy to get us started on a Friday night. It's me, Shivy, looking after you today until 10 p.m. You know what? It sounds weird because I was on yesterday as well, covering for Rajkot, and now I feel like weird because I've done 2 days of this week. I'm only used to doing one, but it's okay. We're all having a good time. How are you doing? How's your week been? I feel like I can ask you that now because it's been a whole week since we last spoke. If you are just joining me today and you weren't around yesterday, how are you doing? You know what? On my way here, I was so late. Okay, I've never been so late for my show ever. And you know what it was? Like, there was a massive traffic jam which was just not moving. When I got to the front of that traffic jam, you know what I realized? They had like these temporary traffic lights, right? They had two sets of them. And they weren't changing. They just weren't changing. So they were like pedestrian lights that were put in place as like temporary lights, but they weren't changing. There were no pedestrians waiting. The pedestrian light was red and the road traffic light was red, both sets of them. So it meant that there was this massive queue just joining and joining and joining. It was getting bigger and bigger and bigger. And the light just wouldn't change. It was red. It was red. So I sat in that queue for probably about half an hour, right? Edging forward because this light just would not change. And in the end, everyone just started going around it because they were like, what do you do in that situation? Do you take the risk and just, you know, go around the red light and just say, you know, ignore it? Or do you just wait there patiently in the hope that eventually it will change? I don't think it did change because I know that, I mean, I sat there for half an hour in that queue before I knew it was a light. I sat there for half an hour. So let's hope that they do fix that, because otherwise you could have some people waiting around for a very, very long time for a light that is actually not going to change. Yeah, I mean, the tailback from that traffic light, it was pretty insane, I'm not going to lie. It was around the Acton area in London. So do watch out for that if you are around that area. Yeah, temporary lights, they're like the bane of my life at the moment. But anyway, needs must, right? They need to fix the roads, they need to fix the roads. Right, anyway, don't go anywhere. I've got a big tune from Duranda next. So that's your reason to stay tuned to Sunrise Radio.
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0: you know what? I did a dance to this song when I was like very, very young at one of our Diwali ball events. And I had to dance to that song, so I always remember it. I remember nothing about the movie or anything like that. I just remember, like, dancing along to the song. But anyway, that's a little bit of, like, my teenage life. Anyway, how are you doing this Friday evening? I hope you're smiling, because that's the most important thing. You know what? I felt really anxious getting here today. I don't know why. I felt like I was just, like, stuck in traffic so much. And I'd taken a route to the studio that I've never taken before. It was, like, I don't know where I was driving. But I just felt really anxious that I don't know why. But anyway, I'm here now, so I can relax. I feel like I can relax, and hopefully you can relax with me as well. I asked yesterday during my show for people to give me a window into their world, just so I can see what you're doing, what you're up to, how you're listening. And I kind of want to do that today because it's a Friday night. I feel like everyone's doing something slightly different on a Friday night. So wherever you are listening right now, I'd love it if you could WhatsApp me and tell me where you're listening. Maybe you're in the kitchen, maybe you're in the car, maybe you're on the way home from work, maybe you're on your way to work, maybe you're one of those people that works like the opposite hours to like the 9-to-5 traditional working day. Maybe you're doing deliveries at the moment, maybe you're picking up a delivery, maybe you're picking up your dinner. I'd love to know. Get in touch with me, let me know, and how you're listening as well. Are you listening on a DAB radio? Are you listening on your phone? Are you listening on the internet? You're listening via your laptop, right, computer. I love to. I'm so nosy like this. And I really enjoyed getting a window into your world last night. So I want another window into your world tonight. 07925 700 272. Right. The next time you hear me talk, we're going to be playing the homework quiz, okay? So if you don't know what this is, we played it yesterday. It went down very, very well. I've got three questions, which I believe you should know after going to school. So if you're brave, you can give me a call. I'll give you that number in just a bit. But if not, we'll play it on WhatsApp, okay? The homework quiz coming up, so don't go anywhere. Keep it locked.
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0: Breakfast with Paul Shah and Vitabiotics. No one's told me. I don't think anyone knows. 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
1: 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Sounds like it.
0: This is Sunrise Radio.

Ooh, that sounded so good. It's your Friday evening with me, Shivy, here on Sunrise Radio. Right, are you ready for the homework quiz? Three questions, and I need you to send me all three answers via WhatsApp, okay? I know that Risha's doing her homework at the moment, so put that aside. This is the real homework. Right, question number one. Listen up. How many bones are there in the adult human body? How many bones are there in the adult human body? Question number two. A train travels 60 miles in 1 hour. How far will it travel in 3 hours? A train travels 60 miles in 1 hour. How far will it travel in 3 hours? And question number three. Complete this sequence of numbers. What is the next number? 2, 6, 12, 20, 30. What's the next number? Right, I'm going to repeat those questions again. So question number one. How many bones are there in the adult human body? Question number two. A train travels 60 miles in 1 hour. How far will it travel in 3 hours? And question number three. Complete this sequence of numbers. What is the next number? 2, 6, 12, 20, 30. What's the next number? Can you get all three questions right in today's homework quiz? WhatsApp me your answers. 07925 700 272. I hope you were listening because I'm not going to repeat those questions anymore. Let's see who gets them all right.

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0: 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Mudhoo's Mayfair at the Dilly, open daily for dinner and now also open every day for high chai between 12 and 3 PM. 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
1: It is 7:48 on your Friday evening. You're listening to me, Shivy, right here on Sunrise Radio. Really weird, my headphones, I just can't hear myself anymore. I don't know what's happened. Oh, I know what's happened. I've unplugged it. Okay, anyway, I asked you three questions a little bit earlier on, and the three questions were these. Question one, how many bones are there in the adult human body? Question number two, a train travels 60 miles in 1 hour. How far would it travel in 3 hours? And question three, was what is the next number in this sequence? 2, 6, 12, 20, 30. Complete the sequence. So I genuinely thought that that third question people wouldn't get right. But every single person who gave me answers got it correct. So big up and well done. You guys are absolutely killing the homework. So Ricky in Lincolnshire, you were first. You were first in there with all three correct answers. Dina in Guildford gave me the correct answers. Risha in Preston gave me the correct answers. Shivanshi gave me the correct answers. Minal in Liverpool gave me the correct answers. Shauna in Basingstoke. Ishani as well. Vijay in Purley on Thames. And D in Hayes. You have all passed your homework assignment. Well done to all of you. You all got absolutely spot on. So the answers that I was looking for were, how many bones are there in the adult human body? I was looking for the answer 206. Question two, a train travels 60 miles per hour. Well, 60 miles in 1 hour. How far would it travel in 3 hours? I was looking for 180 miles. And C, what is the next number? 2, 6, 12, 20, 30. The answer was 42. If you don't get what that is, the pattern was 1 times 2 is 2, 2 times 3 is 6, 3 times 4 is 12, 4 times 5 is 20, 5 times 6 is 30, and the one I was looking for was 6 times 7, which is 42. So well done to everyone who got that spot on. I think I would have failed on that third question, but well done. I'll see you after the

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1: From the Sky News Centre at 8. MPs have rejected draft proposals to legalise assisted dying in England and Wales. It suggested allowing adults with fewer than 6 months to live the right to apply. The bill was voted down by a majority of 16. Labour MP Ashley Dalton, who has terminal cancer, explained beforehand why she'd be voting against it.
2: What I might want, or what any other individual might want, should that take precedent over creating an environment that puts very vulnerable people at risk? And I just can't see that that's right.
1: Supporters insist it had strong safeguards and would have given terminally ill adults a choice. Donald Trump has promised the US would never ever forget the almost 3,000 people killed in the 9/11 attacks 25 years ago. The president's been speaking at a memorial service at the Pentagon. Police say anyone wearing face coverings at planned anti-migrant demonstrations in Portsmouth this weekend could face arrest. Officers say they'll use powers to allow peaceful protest. The UK economy grew faster than expected in July. It expanded by 0.4% compared to 0.3% the month before. Rising energy costs are threatening a slowdown in the months ahead. Our correspondent Paul Kelso has more.
3: What the ONS calls computer services sounds a bit old-fashioned. What they mean by that is companies associated with AI and cloud computing. Could this be the first dividend from the AI race in the UK? We'll see. And also perhaps a little bit of a positive impact from warm weather and the World Cup.
1: In sport, England's cricketers have bowled Pakistan out for 449 at the end of day three of the third test at Edgbaston. Dan Lawrence took the final wicket of Pakistani debutante Raza'ullah, who smashed 81 from just 63 balls. Joe Root's side will need 130 to win the match. And the Princess of Wales says she received incredible care from the Royal Marsden Cancer Hospital in London. She has returned to thank the staff. That's the latest.
4: 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It's me, Shivy, with you until 10 p.m. So let's get started with some big tunes. Ready for this one?
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4: Taking us to the film Yamla Pagla Divana. Back in, I think it was it 2012? I want to say 2012. I'm not sure. The date on my screen is cut off at. It says 201 and I can't tell what that number is. It could be anything. I'm going to say 2012. I don't know. Right, anyway, let's just enjoy the song.

0: Friday night on Sunrise with me, Shivy. How you doing? 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So well done to you if you are already on that. Don't forget to subscribe and follow the channel for more inspiring conversations as well. Now, it is that time where we play a little game called Beat the Beat. So are you ready? I've got an epic song today. I'm looking for the song name, the movie name, and of course, your name as well. You know the drill. You know how we do this. Right, I'm going to turn my music right the way down so you can hear nothing but the sound of my very, very nice voice. I'm kidding. I'm being modest. Okay, right. This is today's Beat the Beat. Have a listen and see if you can tell me what song it is and what movie it's from. That is all you're getting. I feel like it's a giveaway. Right, have another listen. That is all you're getting. Right. You've heard the beat. All I want from you is the movie name, the song name, and please don't forget your name as well, okay? Please do remember your name as well. So remember, I want the song name, the movie name, and your name. And you can send all of those to 07925-700-272. That WhatsApp number again, 07925-700-272. And for those of you who feel so inclined that you have to send me a voice note singing the rest of the song, which I know a lot of you tend to do these days, I'm not going to say no. I quite enjoy that. Have another listen one final time. That is all you're getting. Right, tell me song name, movie name, and your name as well. 07925-700-272 on WhatsApp.
1: 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After the phenomenal success of his 2024 UK tour, Dil Chori Sada Ho Gaya is back. A second show has been announced in London due to public demand. Pepe's Piru Piru presents an unforgettable evening with the king of soulful Punjabi, Hans Raj Hans, live in London. 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

0: 15 years after the hit movie Zindagi Na Milegi Dobara, it feels like we could be closer. We could be closer to a possible sequel. Okay, the reason I say this is because Zoya Akhtar has hinted that she is on it. In quotes. I say in quotes because she has said she's on it. Apparently. And it means that we could actually see Hrithik Roshan, Farhan Akhtar and Abhay Deol reuniting for another round. This makes me excited. Would you watch the sequel? That's the question. Would you watch it? Because I think I'm definitely in the camp that I would watch it absolutely if they kept the original cast. Because the one thing that I'm not a fan of, and I feel like this is something that could happen in Bollywood, is that they recast all the original cast members with newer, younger actors who are all like just actors' children, you know? And the nepotism stuff carries on, you know? I feel like that's a little bit what Bollywood is kind of doing at the moment. So if they bring back the sequel for this film and bring back the original characters with the original cast, with Hrithik, Farhan and Abhay, then I am so there for it. I am so going to be watching that. I feel like I've been waiting for a film to get back into Bollywood films with, and that could be the one. So Zoya Akhtar, if you are listening, which I know you probably are, I would really appreciate it if you could make this happen. For everyone who wants to see a part two to the film Zindagi Na Milegi Dobara, I certainly do. Right, don't go anywhere. I've got more tunes after this.
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you know what I love about that song? Towards the end of it, it goes zibbity zibbity zibbity. I love that. I always try and sing along with it, but I feel like I haven't practiced my tongue twisters enough to get the words out fast enough. Zibbity zibbity zibbity zibbity. I can't do it. If you can do it, I beg you, voice note it to me. Come on, let me hear you do that. Zibbity zibbity zibbity. I'm just cracking myself up. Right, anyway, when you're on your own in the studio, right, for 3 hours, this is what happens, okay? You go a little bit delirious. Right, anyway, we're playing Beat the Beat, okay? I've got a song for you, and I thought I'd get more correct answers because I thought it was pretty easy, but I don't know. Maybe it's thrown some of you. So have another listen and see if you can tell me the movie name and the song name, okay? It should be quite a simple one today, but you never know. Sometimes these simple ones that I think are simple, sometimes they really tend to be really hard. Have another listen. That's all you're getting. Have another listen. Right, that's all you're getting. I need to know the song name, the movie name, and please don't forget to put your name as well, okay? You haven't got very long. In fact, I'm going to play the next song, and then I'm going to play one more song, and then I'm going to reveal the answer. So that's it. It's like, we're almost done. So you need to get your answer in right now. If you think you know what it is, and there's not many of you, get involved now. Have another listen. See if you can tell me. Is it any clearer? Has it become any clearer? I need to know the song name, the movie name, and of course, your name as well. Send those all to 07925 700 272. That number again, 07925 700 272. Let's get you on the winner's roll call this evening, because there's not many of you, so it'll be a very special group. I can tell you that much. But will it be you? Will it include you? That's the question. If you've never played the game before, I feel like tonight might be the night to do so. A nice, easy one to get started with. Get involved. Let's do it. Here's a bit of Theatre Yard for you from Sing Is King.

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1: It's 8:46 on your Friday evening. I'm going to give a big, big shout out to Kieran and your nurse Zara and your practice manager Carolina. Is it like a late night working? Late night? I mean, it's like 8:45. What are you still doing at work? I'm hoping maybe you're out for drinks or something. I don't know. Right, anyway, we are playing Beat the Beat today. And this was the clue that you got. And I asked you to tell me the song name, the movie name as well. And these are the people that got it correct. Jonah in London, you were the very first. Straight away in there. Shalini in Toronto. Renu in Peterborough. Rajesh in Hayes. Dina in Guildford. And Manpreet in Basingstoke. You all got the absolute correct answer. The rest of you, I've got some answers that were very weird indeed. Not quite the correct answer. In fact, quite a few wrong answers. I'm surprised. I thought it was very easy. Have a listen. And maybe it'll all make sense now. See? I was looking for O Bekabar from the film Action Replay. 2010, that film was. Not even that old. You had no excuse. What was going on? It's okay. It's all right. It's Friday night. I know. We're all a bit tired. It's almost the middle of the month. Almost the middle of September, by the way. I know, right? Where is this year going? It feels like we are on the fast track to this time of year where everything starts piling up, right? All the bills start piling up, you know. I got loads of bills to pay. We got Diwali, Navratri, Christmas, Halloween, Guy Fawkes, Strictly Come Dancing's back, Celebrity Traitors is back. It's all happening. It's all happening. So much is happening. But you know what? It's okay. We're going to take it easy. Take a deep breath. Let's all take a deep breath and just relax as you listen to the song that I was trying to trick you with today. O Bekabar from the film Action Replay. I've got a bit of Diljit next, taking us into the news at 9 o'clock, of which I will see you on the other side of Sunrise Radio. Don't go anywhere.

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1: There's a lot of Paul Shah in this show because it is my show. By the way, I'm Paul Shah and this is your breakfast show. Paul Shah on Sunrise. Easy to remember, isn't it, really?
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2: From the Sky News Centre at 9, MPs have decided to reject legalising assisted dying in England and Wales. There was just 16 votes in it, but it means it won't now progress through Parliament. Critics claim vulnerable patients could be coerced, but supporters insist plans offered tight safeguards. Sarah Byrne's sister has terminal cancer. She died in July.
3: I'm campaigning for her on her behalf and being the voice that she can no longer be. And people need to have a choice. She was in pain every single day, and her worst fear was being in pain.
2: Names of some of the near 3,000 victims of the 9/11 terror attacks have been read at a ceremony in New York.
4: Peter Craig Alderman.
5: And my uncle, court officer Mitchell Scott Wallace. Can't believe it's been 25 years. We love and miss you every day.
2: Relatives remembered loved ones lost when hijacked planes hit the Twin Towers 25 years ago. Cathy Comerford escaped the South Tower. She attends the memorial every year.
6: After the names are read, I go down to the beach where there's a beautiful memorial. And then, And then I have dinner with the family. I do try to just be in the moment and be thankful. Today's a hard one.
2: A third plane hit the Pentagon, while another crashed in Pennsylvania. Protesters wearing face coverings at demonstrations in Portsmouth this weekend could face arrest. Police say they'll use powers to prevent violence. New uniform guidelines in Northern Ireland will give girls the legally binding option to wear trousers to school. Changes will kick in from next year. In sport, England's cricketers have bowled Pakistan out for 449 at the end of day three of the third test. Joe Root's side will need 130 to win the match and complete a 3-0 series victory. And Ryanair's boss is refusing to apologise for comparing competitor airlines to rapists. Michael O'Leary's been accused of trivialising sexual assault, which he denies.
7: We're into the third and final hour of your Friday night with me, Shivy, here on Sunrise Radio. I'm going to kickstart with a bit of King and Nick Jonas, and then we're going to go into a love song by Rahat. 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Sunrise Radio. Talk about proper variation of music here on a Friday night. I've got you sorted. Don't go anywhere. In fact, turn it a little bit louder, yeah?

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0: Oh, sounding so beautiful on your Friday night. Sanue Kapel Jin, love that. Rahat Fateh Ali Khan, of course, the beautiful vocals, stylings of Rahat. Love it, love it, love it. 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Okay, right. We have to talk about something, because all over Instagram, all over social media, everyone has been talking about this and posting about this 80s trend, right? Everyone's been posting photos of them back in the 80s. I think it's AI created, right? And it's just everywhere. Everywhere I look, everyone is doing these like 80s trends. They all look like Saved by the Bell. Did you ever watch the show Saved by the Bell? With who are the characters? Zach Morris, Slater. Oh, I'm taking you right back now, aren't I? But yeah, everybody looks like they're from the 80s in this new trend. But it did get me thinking, right? If you could go back to any decade, what would it be and why? Tell me. If you could go back to any decade, it doesn't have to be the 80s. I know that we've all been going back to the 80s with this AI trend. But if you could go back to any decade, which one would it be and why? Tell me why. For me, I think it would be the 90s, right? And my reason for this is because I genuinely believe that the 90s had some of the best music, right? The Bollywood music that we've got from the 90s is still shaping our music today with all these remixes and stuff. So I'd go back to the 90s, but what decade would you go back to? Let me know. 07925 700 272 on WhatsApp. I'd love to know. What decade would you go back to? The UK's
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1: 15 minutes past 9 o'clock on the nose. Not quite the 90s. This is 2003, this one. But still, what a tune, right?

0: Okay, so talking about this 80s trend, which just seems to be all over every social media feed right now, thanks to AI, right? I do want to ask you a question. Did people actually look like that in the 80s? Or is that just like the American, like, idealistic picture of what people looked like in the 80s? Because I mean, I wasn't really around for the 80s, but I don't feel like people look like that. I mean, I've seen photos of my mum from the 80s. Like, she didn't look like that. I feel like that was not true. Like, not every... I mean, my mum did have a perm. Don't get me wrong. But I don't feel like everyone had a big perm. Very Whitney Houston, wasn't it? But yeah, I was saying that if I could go back to any decade, I would go back to the 90s just because I feel like the music was outstanding. Ushma in Greenford has agreed. Says, I agree, late 80s and all of the 90s, the best years for music. I agree. 100%. Dav in Birmingham says 80s and 90s. Absolutely. I do believe 80s and 90s. I don't know. I mean, the 80s music was good, right? Whenever you go out to like a wedding or a party, they're always playing a bit of ABBA, a bit of what are the big, like Earth, Wind and Fire. That's like a big classic, right? From the 80s. I always feel like those are like the big crowd pleasers. You got to play them. Whenever I'm DJing at weddings, those are always songs that I always go for because I know that people are going to like Cool in the Gang, you know, those sort of like big tunes. Yeah, of course. 80s music was good. 90s though, yeah, 90s was good. Davis said, yeah, that was the 80s look. Big hair, denim, high-waisted trousers, bright colours, leg warmers. Yeah, I guess you're kind of right, actually. I don't know. I kind of wish I was around for that. I'd like to have sported a bit of that 80s look. Right, don't go anywhere. I've got some beautiful songs lined up next, including a bit of Jay Sean and a mashup as well.
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Do you know what? I've just seen that Jay Sean is actually coming to the UK. In fact, he's coming to London to perform with DJ AG Online. Now, if you don't know who DJ AG is, he's that viral DJ that DJs like on the street, like on the road, with celebrities who just come and join him and start singing their songs with him. So Jay Sean is performing with him at a very special gig in London. So I'm quite excited about that. Now, I've got a question for you. What is your comfort food? What is the food that you go to comfort yourself whenever you're, I don't know, having a long day, having a hard day? Because in a recent poll, Americans have overwhelmingly responded that their comfort food is mac and cheese, macaroni and cheese. Now, I love a good macaroni and cheese. I could eat macaroni and cheese all day long. The gym wouldn't be very happy with me, but I absolutely love it. Brits have responded with tea and scones or tea and biscuits. That's our comfort food, apparently, in Britain. Our comfort food is tea and biscuits. So I have a thought, right? Us desis, right? What is our comfort food? I reckon it's got to be something like samosa and chai, right? It's got to be samosa and chai. Or what about maybe like a gulab jamun? That's a good comfort food. Gulab jamun. Oh, yeah. Let me know. What is your comfort food? In fact, what is your desi comfort food? That's what I want to know. Let me know. 07925 700 272. If you could name the one and only desi comfort food, what is it? What is it? It could be anything. Maybe a bit of tepla? Tepla? Maybe paratha? Paratha? I say paratha. Some people say pronta. Pronta? I don't know. Everyone has a different name for it. Anyway, what is your desi comfort food? Let me know. 07925 700 272. I still think it's samosa and chai. I feel like you can't go wrong with a bit of a good Punjabi samosa and a nice cup of karak chai. I could be wrong. Let me know. Let me know what you think. What is the desi comfort food? The ultimate. Let me know.

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0: One of my favourite Armaan Malik songs. You know, I asked him about the song when I got to interview him, and I asked him how he got the emotion for this song. He's so young when he wrote this and sang this. How did he get that emotion? I asked my mum what the song meant. I was just like, how? But he's just very talented. Right, I have to say, Nads in Birmingham has sent me the most amazing photo from 1985. And you know what? It's exactly what these AI trends is doing. I mean, he looks so cool. So cool. I love it. Absolutely love it. Thank you for sending that in, Nads. Right, so I'm asking you for the ultimate desi comfort food, okay? So Sam in Manchester says, char with kek rusk. Say it desi as well. Kek rusk. And yeah, you also say paratha. Thank you. It is paratha, okay? We're going with that. Right, char and kek. You know what? My parents love rusk. They love a good kek rusk. And you have to get it from the desi shops, if you know what I mean, right? You can't just pick it up from anywhere. It's that special rusk. Manpreet says, rajma chawal. Yes, curry chawal as well. Saag, makki di roti. Homemade butter with lassi. Ooh. You know what? Like, I'm hungry now. If you can hear something in the background, it's just my stomach rumbling, yeah? Sounds so good. Kalpana in Milton Keynes says, my comfort food is definitely chocolate in capital letters. Chocolate. Chocolate! And a nice cup of chai. Yeah. You know what? You can't go wrong with it. I think a chai has got to be in all of them, right? A good cup of Indian chai, right? I'm talking about like this. If you're making chai from like a tea bag, sorry, you're doing it wrong. It needs to be in a saucepan, okay? In a saucepan with like, you know, you've got to add like some cinnamon, a little bit of ginger. What else is I don't like, you know what I mean. Making a proper Indian chai, okay? That's what I'm talking about. Right, anyway, keep those desi comfort foods coming in. I've got a bit of Symmetry lined up next. Ed Sheeran and Karan Ultra.
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1: It is 9:46 and it is sadly time for me to love you and leave you. It's been such a pleasure being here with you on your Friday evening and your Thursday evening as well, which was a bit of an odd one. But yeah, hey, it was fun. I really hope you have enjoyed my company as much as I have enjoyed yours. Thank you so much to everyone who got in touch with the show for one reason or another, whether you were telling me where you were listening from, whether you were just saying hi, whether you were interacting with one of my random questions, whether you were playing the game Beat the Beat or even the homework quiz. I appreciate every single one of those messages. Thank you so much for messaging in. Remember that your weekend crew are back in the building from tomorrow morning early, bright and early from 7 a.m. You've got Sally, who will be taking over the weekend breakfast for you right through till 10 a.m. I was going to say 10 p.m. there. No, she is not going to be doing 12 hours worth of a shift on radio. She is on from 7 till 10. You've then got your AJ with you from 10 till 1. So, and then you've got your weekend crew, haven't you? You've got your Sanjay Sand, you've got Amit Chana, you've got Nads. Everyone's keeping you well entertained on your Saturday and all through the weekend as well. So make sure you keep it locked to Sunrise Radio, of course. You know, the one and only, obviously. I'm going to love you and leave you, but I do want to leave you with something. A special thought, okay? I want you to basically smile. I want you to smile. If you're a little bit, like, not smiling right now, just smile. Smile. Smile for a random reason. Just smile. It just makes you feel good. Did you know that? I read this in a book that I'm reading at the moment. It just said, just smile sometimes because it can genuinely lift your mood however you're feeling. So even if you're a little bit tired right now and you're listening to the radio, just smile, okay? And remember that all through the weekend, I want you to just smile through everything, okay? Even if the football doesn't go your way. I love you and leave you. I'll see you next Friday.

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3: From the Sky News Centre at 10. MPs have voted to reject legalising assisted dying in England and Wales by a majority of 16. The House of Commons has twice before supported similar proposals, but they never made it into law because time ran out in Parliament. Preet Cargill is one of 286 MPs against the bill.
4: Largely it was unsafe, it was unworkable. We heard from Royal Colleges and many of the groups that work with vulnerable people saying that this was an unworkable bill. It pretty much hasn't changed from the previous bill that we'd already debated in this House, and that was largely a concern.
3: Supporters insist it has strong safeguards, is rigorously scrutinised and would have given terminally ill adults a choice. The head of MI5 has called for national security to be treated as a shared challenge on the 25th anniversary of the 9/11 terror attacks. Events are being held across America with silences and speeches, including in New York, where two hijacked planes hit the World Trade Center. Another crashed into the Pentagon. U.S. President Donald Trump has addressed a memorial service there.
5: With the events of that morning, 2,977 beautiful souls were ripped from our world. Today we renew the sacred oath that we first swore in their names. We will never, ever forget.
3: The UK economy grew faster than expected in July. Official figures show it expanded by 0.4%, with a boost from the services sector. New uniform guidelines in Northern Ireland will give girls the option to wear trousers to school. Changes will kick in from next year. In sport, England's cricketers have bowled Pakistan out for 449 at the end of day three of the third test at Edgbaston. Joe Root's side will need 130 to win the match and complete a 3-0 series victory. And Girls Aloud star Cheryl and rapper H are joining The Voice UK's coaching panel. Sir Tom Jones, though, won't be coming back, claiming ITV fired him. That's the latest.
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5: From the Sky News Centre at 11. An attempt to legalise assisted dying in England and Wales has been rejected by MPs. It proposed allowing adults with fewer than 6 months to live the right to apply, but was voted down by a majority of 16. Lucy Blake's sister has stage 4 breast cancer. She's a supporter of the bill.
6: The whole thing is, it is choice. No one with this bill, had it gone forward, if you didn't want to do it, you don't have to. I think, you know, it was about having that choice and autonomy of you, over your own body.
5: The Royal College of Psychiatrists was among those who'd raised safeguarding concerns. Donald Trump's paid tribute to the authentic spirit of America on the 25th anniversary of 9/11. Almost 3,000 people were killed, including when two planes hit the World Trade Center in New York. Kathy Comerford survived. She managed to escape the South Tower and every year listens to victims' names being read out.
7: After the names are read, I go down to the beach where there's a beautiful memorial. And then, and then I have dinner with the family. I do try to just be in the moment and be thankful. Today's a hard one.
5: 20 people have been injured after a train derailed in northern France this evening. French officials say 180 people were on board when carriages left the tracks near the town of Clion in Normandy. Local media says the incident was caused by the train striking an unidentified object. Protesters wearing face coverings at demonstrations in Portsmouth this weekend could face arrest. Police say they'll use powers to prevent violence. Meanwhile, officers have arrested 8 more people as part of an investigation into disorder in Glasgow in July. 6 men and a woman have been charged with offences including assault. And Hearts have won 3-0 at Stenhouse Muir to avoid an upset in the Scottish League Cup quarter-finals. Goals from JJ Williams, Rogers Mato and Jan Danda got last season's Premiership runners-up past the early Championship leaders. That's the latest.

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1: From the Sky News Centre at midnight. MPs have rejected draft proposals to legalise assisted dying in England and Wales. It's suggested allowing adults with fewer than 6 months to live the right to apply. The bill was voted down by a majority of 16. Labour MP Ashley Dalton, who has terminal cancer, explained beforehand why she'd be voting against it.
2: What I might want, or what any other individual might want, should that take precedent over creating an environment that puts very vulnerable people at risk? And I just can't see that that's right.
1: Supporters insist it did have strong safeguards and would have given terminally ill adults a choice. The head of MI5 has called for national security to be treated as a shared challenge on the 25th anniversary of the 9/11 terror attacks. Events are being held across America, including in New York, where two hijacked planes hit the World Trade Center. Another crashed into the Pentagon. U.S. President Donald Trump addressed a memorial service there.
3: With the events of that morning, 2,977 beautiful souls were ripped from our world. Today we renew the sacred oath that we first swore in their names. We will never, ever forget.
1: A 42-year-old man has become the first person to be arrested after anti-migration protests in Portsmouth last weekend. Hampshire police say he's been detained on suspicion of violent disorder and assaulting a police constable and remains in custody. At least 44 people have been injured after a train derailed in northern France earlier. French officials say 180 people were on board when carriages left the tracks near the town of Clion in Normandy. And West Ham have thrashed Wrexham 6-0 to go top of the championship. Captain Jared Bowen opened the scoring at the London Stadium to help continue his side's positive start to life back down in the second tier of English football. And that's the latest.
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3: And now, the weather.
4: Outside, gloomy skies, a persistent drizzle, and a chilly wind blowing from the west, north, east and south.
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